0: accepted would settle claims on a full and final basis. The union believes the offers are the best outcome that could be achieved.
1: Firefighters are walking off the job again for the next hour. The union says emergency calls will still be taken, but some responses could be delayed. And a US judge has decided the jury in Luigi Mangione's upcoming murder trial will remain anonymous because of the case's high profile. The 28-year-old is accused of gunning down health insurance executive Brian Thompson in Manhattan in 2024. The case struck a nerve across the US, with many Americans frustrated with the health insurance industry. In sport, coach Dave Rennie's satisfied with where the All Blacks are 5 matches into his tenure. They've demolished the Sharks 54-0 in the rain at Durban for their second win from as many matches on their tour of South Africa.
2: I think we've got a lot better understanding of the game we're trying to play. We've got a lot more people who've got good time, and so we're shared a load a bit, but there's really good competition for spots.
1: The All Blacks move to Pretoria next to face the Bulls on Sunday. And New Zealand's professional netball ranks continue to face the biggest shake-up in a generation, with a private investor in talks to take over the ANZ Premiership licence. And that's sport, I'm Bryn Rudkin. The Hats, Hawke's Bay weather with Paddy's, $6.50 bubbles and Paddy's Ale all day, every day at Paddy's. Cloudy skies and occasional drizzle clearing, becoming fine. We've got an easterly winds, a low of 6 tonight. Tomorrow, partly cloudy, few showers in the afternoon.
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0: This is my favourite giveaway that we do because this can change your life. We can pay your rent or mortgage for an entire year, which means it is going to free you up massively. That burden is going to be off your shoulders. And Tarika, welcome to the show.
2: Thank you so much.
0: Now, you're a renter, $575 a week, and that's going to add up.
2: Yes, and I calculated for 52 weeks. Oh, my gosh, it's almost like $30,000.
0: Like I say, life-changing. Well, good news is you're in the draw, but what would you do with that spare cash that you won?
2: Oh, that will help a lot in, for entertainment or, like, going out somewhere or even save for a vacation, you know, start saving for a vacation.
0: Can you imagine how good your year would be spending all that money on fun stuff?
2: Yeah, I know, right? Almost 30,000.
0: Yes. Incredible. Well, Tarika, good luck. You're in the draw. We've got another chance coming up at 5 o'clock with Maddie and PJ on the House. All thanks to OneRoof. More details, thehits.co.nz.

0: Happy hump day. Maddie and PJ back with you this afternoon.
1: And I was shocked by the message of friends received on a dating app. So I thought, how bad is it out there? 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
0: Plus, totally unrelated, we wanted to open up the phones this afternoon and ask what you accidentally swallowed. We will see you from 3 on the Hits.

The world has just some idiots in it, doesn't it? A man wrote a book confessing to orchestrating Tupac's murder in 1996. Now he's in court for it, surprise, surprise, and he's saying, oh, I made it up for the book.

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1: Hey, this is Jen Lloyd Moore. You're listening to my new song, Rodeo, on The Hits. This is a song about getting back into dating when you're 40. What? Hey, this is Jen Lloyd Moore on The

Jamelia. You're on the hits with Hayley. Last week, we were taking votes through the NZ Herald on New Zealand's favourite Bicky. Everything was up there. We had the classic mint slice, we had Tim Tams, we had ginger nuts, everything. And now thousands and thousands of people have voted, and we have come to

0: the biscuit that is crowned the most popular bicky in the country. And this is the answer. Drum roll. Sultana pasty. No, I'm kidding. Sultana pasty wasn't even on the list because shriveled raisins do not belong in a biscuit, okay? It was actually Hokey Pokey Squiggle with an incredible amount of votes. That has been crowned New Zealand's best biscuit. Good old classic Hokey Pokey. You know, you just pick the Hokey Pokies off with your teeth and then slowly work the way around the biscuit. Anyway, that's how I assume everyone else eats it. Coolio, Gangster's Paradise is going to help get you through your Wednesday afternoon. Soon on the hits.
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17: 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The Hits.

0: there is truth in the words, because a survey has been done and they found that people, when they are overconfident, way more confident than they should be, that often leads to success in life. So if you're not feeling great today, act like you are, and chances are you'll get to a point where you actually do feel great, because success will follow. Overconfidence. That's a big skill, really important skill. Well, confidence, I would say, not necessarily the over part. Coming up, Fergie, Big Girls Don't Cry. I love this hit. And I remember when it was all over MTV. She's coming up soon on The Hits.
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15: In this update, the Prime Minister has come out and announced he will keep his job as Nationals leader. He says he has the full support of caucus. This after the National Party held an urgent caucus.

0: This meeting this morning, which stretched 3 hours long. Just repeating that, the Prime Minister says he has the full support of caucus to continue being the leader. Two former police officers accused of perverting the course of justice during the Allen Hall murder investigation have been found not guilty. Ukraine's delivered fresh proposals to US negotiators aimed at ending the war with Russia. Every Ohakuni property should now have water after a fault in the town's pipes caused days of disruptions. Voters appear to be backing an increase in KiwiSaver contribution rates. A Curia poll carried out by the Financial Service Council found 54% support increasing percentages over time. And in news, Justin, again, the Prime Minister will keep his job as the head of the National Party. And that's news. To sport, and the All Blacks coaching staff are confident Damien McKenzie will recover quickly from an ankle injury that saw him leave the field in an impressive 54-0 win over the Sharks in rain-struck Durban. Meanwhile, former All Blacks Sir John Kerwin has outlined how the team is making progress and preparing to shut down the Springboks in Sunday week's first test.
1: Better kicking game, kicking behind them, try and break down their closing of the gate defence. So yeah, I think we're building in the right direction and it's going to be an epic, epic test series.
0: Three competing bids may drop to two for an expansion of the NRL league game in Christchurch, with the City Council distancing itself from the Southern Orcas. And New Zealand's professional netball ranks continue to face the biggest shake-up in a generation, with a private investor in talks to take over the ANZ Premiership licence. And that's sport.
2: The Hats, Hawke's Bay weather with Paddy's, $6.50 bubbles and Paddy's ale all day, every day at Paddy's. Cloudy skies and occasional drizzle clearing, becoming fine. We've got an easterly winds, a low of 6 tonight. Tomorrow partly cloudy, few showers in the afternoon.
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3: Till

a general consensus here around the water cooler is that we're all kind of ready for a holiday. It's that time of the year where the winter blues can kind of kick in. You haven't had as much vitamin D with sunshine throughout the winter months. Best way to knock it, get outside early apparently, get some sunlight on your skin. Also listen to the hits. We've got a great feel-good playlist. It's the hits. Shine bright like a diamond.

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0: Hey, it's Adam and Megan here. Head to our Facebook page, The Hits Hawke's Bay, to put a vote in for your favourite florist.
1: That's right, our top four finalists are Daisy Chain Florist, Bouquets in Taradale, The Flower Barrow Taradale, and The Village Florist.
0: Voting closes off tomorrow, and tomorrow on the show, another chance to get in the draw for a weekend in Waipukoto with The Vinyl Vault. Tune into The Hits Hawke's Bay. First

It's a Wednesday afternoon. If you get to a bit of a slump and you want to pick me up, but also to eat something that gives you really good skin, the experts have weighed in. Sardines are some of the best food you want if you want to glow.

0: blast from the past. It's Club 7 on the hits. Hayley with you. If you missed the news this morning, there is a stunning and huge pygmy blue whale that has really sadly washed up dead on Carter's Beach near Westport in the west coast of the country. It's huge, 21.7 metres long. They reckon it weighs around 20 tonnes. No idea how they even estimate the weight of a whale. And its cause of death is unknown, whether it washed up dead or it died from beaching. I have no idea. But tissue samples were taken for research too. Scientists love being able to take the old tissue samples, but locals have turned up. It's an incredible sight to see just such a huge, huge mammal. They are mammals, aren't they? I'm trying to remember my primary school education. It's incredible to see such a big whale just wash up on the shore. Coming up, Semisonic is going to give their biggest hit soon on the hits.
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3: All the songs you love. And we were trying different things. They all play here. Oh, I love it when you do it like that. From the 90s till now. Did your boots stop working? Did your truck break? Love the hits.

0: You're on the hits. If you missed it, there was a big announcement yesterday for this one. Olivia Dean. She's coming here to the country in October, and she has had a massive venue upgrade for her Auckland show because the demand is so high. When she first announced she was coming here to the country, she was a much, much smaller artist than she is now. She's completely sold out Spark, so she's moved it to Western Springs Bowl. She'll be the first singer to perform there following its big $2.5 million transformation. Interesting perspective. I spoke to someone this morning who had tickets already to the show, and she went, oh man, I'm kind of gutted because now it's a bigger venue. She's going to be much smaller. We're going to be further away from her on stage. There's kind of two sides to it. Tickets go up for sale next week. If you text the word Olivia to our number 4487, I will send you all the details if you want to get amongst that. Coming up, the Pussycat Dolls with an OG hit of theirs soon on the hits.
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3: In this update, Christopher Luxon is staying on as Prime Minister and leader of the National Party. He says he has the full support of his caucus following a confidence vote in an urgent meeting he called for this morning. ASB settlement over alleged historic breaches of credit disclosure rules has affected its bottom line. The bank reached a $135.6 million settlement on October last year. There are moderate injuries after a crash between a car and a truck that's closed a section of Tiro State Highway 27. Delays should be expected between Francis Street and McMillan Road. Destruction across West Columbia a day after its deadly 7.4 magnitude quake. MFAT says 16 New Zealanders are registered with safe travel in Columbia, though none are requesting consular assistance. And that's your update. To sport, and a week is a long time in politics and sport, and the life of new All Black Bradley Slater. The Hookers made his All Blacks debut off the bench in the 54-0 smacking of the Sharks in Durban. Slater only replaced George Bell in the squad last Wednesday.
4: Last week I was preparing to play Waikato in the NPC, and a week later here I am. So yeah, it's all happened very quickly. Got a lot of people to thank for supporting me and helping me get out there tonight.
3: Three competing bids may drop to two for an expansion NRL league team in Christchurch, with the City Council distancing itself from the Southern Orcas. And the AFL's hired independent legal counsel to help decide the sanction for Geelong's handling of a secret concussion deal that's rocking the league. And that's sport. I'm Wendy Petrie.
5: The Hats, Hawke's Bay weather with Paddy's, $6.50 bubbles and Paddy's ale all day, every day at Paddy's. Cloudy skies and occasional drizzle clearing, becoming fine. We've got an easterly winds, a low of 6 tonight. Tomorrow partly cloudy, few showers in the afternoon.
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You're on the hits. If you missed the official news today, New Zealand's most popular biscuit, Hokey Pokey Squiggle. That is just nostalgia at its finest. We used to get so excited on the rare occasion Mum used to buy those. Coming up, a brand new song to the playlist. So new, it's the first time I've ever played it. It's next.

0: Hey, it's Adam and Megan here. Head to our Facebook page, The Hits Hawke's Bay, to put a vote in for your favourite florist.
1: That's right, our top four finalists are Daisy Chain Florist, Bouquets in Taradale, The Flower Barrow Taradale, and The Village Florist.
0: Voting closes off tomorrow, and tomorrow on the show, another chance to get in the draw for a weekend in Waipukurau with The Vinyl Vault. Tune into The Hits Hawke's Bay.

your rent or mortgage paid for an entire year. If you just keep listening, and at 5 o'clock after the news and weather, you'll hear the cue. It'll say call now. That one little itty bitty phone call can have your rent or your mortgage off your back for a whole year with the hits on the house.

0: Kelly on the hits. Manny and PJ in from 3 o'clock. They join me now. You guys want to talk about long lost family members this afternoon. Also, happy hump day.
1: Happy hump day.
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1: I realise I say every happy day.
2: Oh, happy Tuesday.
1: Happy Monday, happy Tuesday, happy Wednesday. Get a new greeting, PJ.
2: We'd like a happy day. Yes, this is crazy. So two people in the UK had been talking almost every day for 2 years before they realised they had the most incredible family bond that they didn't know about. I'm going to tell you the story this afternoon, and we want to know on 4487, did you ever have a long-lost family member?
1: Also, our people's poll today is inspired by a headline regarding one item of food that is ridiculously exorbitant, cheese. 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

0: 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It'll be just around the corner then. See you later. 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
6: In this update, the Prime Minister survived a second vote of confidence in a matter of months, following an urgent caucus meeting which lasted close to 3 hours. Chris Luxon gave a short press conference flanked by senior MPs. Police accept they had a part to play in failures regarding Alan Hall's murder investigation, as two former cops are found not guilty of perverting justice. Police are making fresh call for witnesses to a fatal crash on State Highway 1 in Northland's Cody last Monday. 20-year-old Kawakawa man Richie Tasman Valenda died. People who were travelling between Springs Flat Roadhouse in Te Kamau and Fonterra's Cody, who saw two vehicles travelling north at speed, should contact police. Ukraine believes Russia is using North Korean missiles to strike its territory. And voters appear to be backing an increase in KiwiSaver contribution rates. A Curia poll carried out by the Financial Service Council found 54% support increasing percentages over time. That's news. To sport and new All Blacks, Semesi Ta'e Ilola is reflecting on a dream come true. The powerful loose forward became All Black.

0: Number 1,241 during the 54-0 demolition of the Sharks in Durban, leaving him stunned.
1: Oh, it's crazy. In the world, as a Kiwi kid, it's the dream is to be All Black. Always seems like a distant dream, but just felt special putting a jersey on and a great bunch of men to run out with.
0: Hooker Bradley Slater became All Black, 1,240 earlier in the scuttling of the Sharks. The Breakers' new American import, Josiah Jordan-James, is impressed with the setup and talent at the club, believes they can be among the front runners in basketball's upcoming ANBL season. That's sport. I'm Wendy Petrie.
2: The Hats, Hawke's Bay weather with Paddy's, $6.50 bubbles and Paddy's ale all day, every day at Paddy's. Cloudy skies and occasional drizzle clearing, becoming fine. We've got an easterly winds, a low of 6 tonight. Tomorrow partly cloudy, few showers in the afternoon.
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5: Happy hump day. You've made it.
6: Oh, that
5: halfway
6: feels good.
5: Through the week.
6: I like that.
5: Big day today.
6: Huge.
5: Christopher Luxon staying on after the big meeting in the Capitol this morning. Actually, we've just obtained some exclusive audio of him outside the Beehive. I think this is what he had to say.
7: I'm not leaving. I'm not leaving.
8: I'm not leaving.
5: Yep, straight from Parliament. God, you heard it here first.
6: Look at us, just breaking news journalists with the exclusive audio.
5: Oh, yeah, that was literally a hits exclusive.
6: There you go. That's why you tune into the hits, you know?
5: For the latest cutting political insights. Look, we've got a big show coming up this afternoon. Don't forget your next chance to win out on the house. All thanks to One Roof. Your next chance coming up at, just after 5 o'clock. So listen out for that cue to call. And when you hear it, you could be in the running to not have to pay your mortgage or rent for one whole year. Hey, coming up this hour, we're talking long-lost family members.
6: Yeah, a crazy story out of the UK. And we want to know, have you ever been reunited with a long-lost family member?
5: We'll go there in 20 on the hits.

0: Those are the Heads with Maddie and PJ for your Wednesday. It's just gone 9 minutes past three. And another day, another case of PJ being a punish at the cafe.
1: Of course. Of course. Remember the time you turned up with your little purse and you gave them like 150 different coins to pay for?
0: All right. It was the end of the pay cycle. And what else do you do with shrapnel? Surely they'd appreciate it. Like, you've got to have some tin in there.
1: No one's appreciating shrapnel. All right, what was it today?
0: So I was third in line. This is just my go-to cafe, right? I go there for a coffee. It's a religious tradition every day. Mm-hmm. And I was number three in the line. And second spot was a guy I didn't know. And in first spot was a girl I did know. And so I was standing there and I'd kind of sparked up.
1: You did it.
0: No.
1: You did it.
0: I'd sparked up a conversation and it sort of started out like we were kind of talking through the guy. And I was like, this isn't great. Because I'm like, so how's Max going? Yeah, good. God, I haven't seen you in ages. How old's your wee one now? Because she had her baby there. And I was like, oh, this isn't polite. So I actually like took a sidestep and moved up to sort of kind of be close to her. And then the conversation kept going and he goes, do you want to just go in front of me?
1: And you were like,
0: and I was like, oh, no.
1: That wasn't what I was

0: thinking it all. No, oh, you mean you want me to skip the queue? You mean you want me to get in front of you so I can get to the front of the queue sooner? That's totally not what I was angling for.
1: Genuinely not my intention, but I had kind of gone up beside her. I was like, oh no, this is annoying. So I was like, no, I'm so sorry. So I went back into my original position of third place and I then started talking to her again. Well, because I was like, oh, I haven't seen you in a while. And so the conversation sparked up again. I sort of found my way gravitating towards her. And I was like, oh, God, it looks like I'm cutting in again. But I couldn't have a conversation with her talking through the guy in front of me. So I couldn't really win. It was sort of like, do I stand behind him and be rude talking through him? Or do I go and look like I'm cutting in?
0: I'll tell you who else couldn't win. The guy. The guy.
1: I know.
0: Who had two like, women talking over him. And try
1: he
0: to skip
1: like,
0: the
1: you
0: queue.
1: Just wait. Like, just wait. Purchase your stuff and then have a chin wag. But no, I couldn't wait. So to the man who was in the second spot at the cafe, let this be my formal apology. I'm sorry for making your experience horrific.
0: It's her birthday week, you know? It's her birthday week.
1: Well, less than 24 hours. I didn't want to bring it up. It's 12 past 3. This is Life Arse on the Hits with Maddie and PJ.

0: Hey, it's Adam and Megan here. Head to our Facebook page, The Hits Hawke's Bay, to put a vote in for your favourite florist.
1: That's right, our top four finalists are Daisy Chain Florist, Bouquets in Taradale, The Flower Barrow Taradale, and The Village Florist.
0: Voting closes off tomorrow, and tomorrow on the show, another chance to get in the draw for a weekend in Waipukurau with The Vinyl Vault. Tune into The Hits Hawke's Bay.

0: 19 past three with Maddie and PJ on the air. 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
1: There are two things that really excite me. One, gossip.
0: No, really?
1: And two, crazy coincidences.
0: Oh, yeah.
1: Yeah.
0: Yeah.
1: I just love learning those things where you're like, wait, the things that need to happen for that to come about is wild.
0: Mm-hmm.
1: And I got a great one.
0: Oh, God. Give it to me.
1: I saw this online today because two British people called Dave and Andrea were on the breakfast TV show in the UK called This Morning, telling their story. Now, Dave and Andrea met at Manchester Airport. They were both working there. Dave was like supervising the bus station, and Andrea did the vending machines. And they just chat, you know, they just chatted and yarned from time to time, as colleagues do. They were both
0: rubbish weather out there,
1: yeah,
0: isn't it?
1: Exactly. Yeah. All right. You're right, Andrea. How are you?
0: You're right. Yeah.
1: And so they went on, and they kind of became quite friendly and got to know each other over a couple of years. And then, after 2 years of working together, on a random day while they were working, Dave mentioned that he had been adopted. That he was adopted out as a baby and had grown up with his adoptive family and had a wonderful life and all the rest of it, but that he'd always wondered what happened to his, you know, his birth family.
0: Mm.
1: And that's when Andrea said, oh my God, my brother was adopted as well. Listen to this.
2: She said, oh my God, didn't know you were adopted. All the conversations we've had, it's never come up in conversation.
3: In the 2 years, this is...
2: No,
4: amazing. Never came up.
2: I wasn't ashamed of it. Or
3: no.
2: It just wasn't it never came up.
3: Yeah.
2: For whatever reason, never came up. And then she said, I've got a brother somewhere. We've been looking for him for 30 years.
4: I said his name's Stuart. And you said?
2: My name was Stuart when I was adopted.
4: Oh,
2: Stuart Proudlove. And then she pretty much screamed down the phone.
4: Oh, my gosh, that was his name.
1: So 2 years.

0: years, these people had been working together, chatting together every day, and then one random innocent conversation meant that the brother and sister who had never met managed to actually finally be reunited all of these years later.
1: Like, imagine if that had never been dropped into the conversation.
0: Exactly.
1: They could have been none the wiser and continued on with their friendly banter just at work and had no idea. Luckily, they didn't get too close. Do you know what I mean? Like, you said they were getting friendly over these years. Like, imagine that. Plot twist.
0: Ooh, that would be a juicy plot twist. But the crazy thing is, Dave was actually, before he worked at the airport, he was a bus driver, and his bus route used to drive past his biological mum's house every single day.
1: No.
0: Isn't that
1: so
0: wild?
1: Has he now been reunited,
0: with his biological mum? Lots
1: parent?
0: Of tears and hugging. They've gotten really close to each other. Isn't it so beautiful?
1: Oh, God, I think I'm going to tear up. This it caught me off guard for Wednesday. Like, imagine.
0: I know.
1: Imagine that it after just, your whole life.
0: That's it. And so I just got thinking about those stories that people have out there of being reunited with a long-lost family member.
1: Okay. Text us 4487. I mean, it's going to be hard to get a story maybe like the one that you have shared.
0: But
1: I reckon they will be out there.
0: That's it.
1: So were you reunited with a long-lost family member? What was the situation? How did it all unfold? Text us 4487 or give us a call right now on 0800 The Hits. And guess what? We've got a little something from our Chemist Warehouse shelf waiting for you. If you're our favourite caller, get in touch. 0800 The Hits. This is Savage Garden.

0: Savage Garden on the hats with Maddie and PJ. We're asking an interesting one this afternoon off the back of an incredible story out of the UK. 0800 the hats for your chance to win from our Chemist Warehouse shelf. Did you ever have a long lost family member? And how were you reunited? You can stay anonymous as well, so text us 4487 or give us a call right now on 0800 the hits.
1: Love is knowing the words to every song.

0: Styles. That's American Girls on the Hits with Maddie and PJ. We're asking, did you ever have a long lost family member? And how did you get reunited after all these years?
1: Because I saw a crazy story in the UK about two people, Dave and Andrea. They worked together at Manchester Airport, chatted almost every day. And then after 2 years, Dave randomly mentioned that he had been adopted out as a baby. And then they put it together that Dave and Andrea were brother and sister.
0: So we wanted to know, did you have a similar situation where you were reunited with a family member after all these years? Sasha said, my brother who's living in the States has been searching for us since he was 18. He's 49 now. We connected randomly a few years ago and get along so well. So many similarities. It's weird.
1: What about this one? I did a DNA test for fun and found out my dad wasn't my dad. Did more DNA tests and found my biological father and siblings not long before he passed away.
0: Oh my God, that's so intense. Mandy is joining us now. Good afternoon, Mandy.
2: Hello.
1: Hi, Mandy.
0: All right, talk to us. What was your reunion story?
2: Oh my goodness. So I always knew that I was adopted.
0: Yeah.
2: I met my birth mother when I was 18.

0: found out what my birth father's name was, but it was a very common name, so chances of trying to find him were quite slim.
1: Sure.
2: Yeah.
0: So fast forward to when I was 30, I reconnected with an old school friend of mine that I went all through primary school, all through high school with. We nearly got together when we were teenagers. And turned out he was my first cousin to my biological father.
1: Mandy.
2: Mandy. That was lucky.
1: Oh, that was real
2: that
1: lucky.
2: That was lucky.
1: That was touch and go, oh, no, Mandy. Right. Oh, my God.
2: Luckily you went touching and going with him.
0: I know. It was so awkward. We were like, oh, my God.
1: That's crazy. What a coincidence, Mandy.
2: Wow.
0: Oh. And it all happened through Facebook. It was just before Christmas. And my cousin, that I didn't know was my cousin, put a post up on his Facebook saying, 22 days till Christmas. And this guy replied and said, it's 21 days here in the UK. And it was his name.
1: Crazy. That's so crazy.
2: Wow. Oh, gosh, that's a good one to get us started. Stacey, you're up next. What was your story?
3: Happy Wednesday, guys.
1: Happy Wednesday.
2: Happy Wednesday.
3: This was almost 20 years ago now. I applied to the show Missing Pieces.
1: Oh, I loved that show. I loved that show.
3: I surprisingly heard back, and because I hadn't met my dad. When I was a baby, he sound fair. Did a runner to Australia.
1: Right.
3: So I never met him. I grew up in Oamaru and I knew his family. My mum knew his family, but they wouldn't tell me where he was. So I moved to Dunedin and then, I applied for Missing Pieces when I was 20, I think. A couple of months later, I'd completely forgotten. I heard back and they ended up tracking him down.
1: Wow.
3: They flew him back here so I could meet him.
1: Wow.
2: Wow.
3: So that was cool. But I then went over. I was going to spend a year living there, getting to know him. I ended up meeting my now husband when I was over there. After about 3 months, I came home. And then my now husband flew over not long after. And now we have two kids. And the last time I saw my dad was when my daughter was 3 weeks old and she is now 10.
1: Oh.
3: And he is back living in the country about an hour from where we are.
2: Oh.
3: But it's fine.
1: But you've got closure at least, Stacey.
3: Right? Yeah. And my mum was always open and honest with me when I was growing up.
2: Yeah.
3: And she kind of, didn't get my hopes up, told me what he was like. So my heart wasn't broken.
1: Yeah.
3: If that makes sense.
1: Totally makes sense. Well, Stacey, thank you so much for sharing the story. We so appreciate it.
3: Thank you for having me on.
2: Sending you lots of love, Stace. Gosh, Missing Pieces. Was that one of your favourites?
1: It had everything.
2: Fascinating.
1: Fascinating, wild stories, crazy coincidences, and a little bit of gossip. I loved it.
2: Hey, our People's Poll is coming up next regarding cheese. How do you buy yours? We go there next.
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12: 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Coming up next,
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0: Alex Warren on the Hertz with Maddie and PJ. 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
1: The people's poll, the people's poll. 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
0: Jeez Louise.
2: Oh, hang on. How long have you been thinking that one up?
0: She wanted to do it in the intro before, but we ran out of time. So I was like, do not forget it. Do not forget it. Now, this is wild.
2: Yeah.
0: So a 1 kilo block of mainland tasty cheese has cracked more than $20. It's been listed at $20.89 at Woolworths. Sorry, what?
2: That is so expensive.
0: I actually get in trouble from BJ because everything's got so expensive.

0: I know this is not the smart economical way, but I can't actually face spending that much money at the time. So I'll just be like, I'm going to get this small block. And then BJ's like, could you get a smaller block of cheese?
1: Yeah.
0: Because I'll literally, maybe get like a $6 block or whatever.
1: And how often are you going through one of those blocks?
0: Far too often.
1: Yeah.
0: So I may as well just get the big dog. But like when the big dog is more than 20 bucks, it's quite hard to part with the cash, isn't it?
1: We're not really buying blocks of cheese very often in our household.
0: Really?
1: Nah. Even though...
0: You like cheese?
1: I don't mind cheese. Yeah, I like cheese, but I'm not... first of all, we do the box meal kits often, so cheese will just come individually for that. But
0: yeah.
1: And also, if we have it, I know what's going to happen. While I'm cooking dinner, Ryan's going to pop off to the fridge, cut off like 20 different slices of cheese and fill up on the cheese while I'm cooking dinner.
0: Yeah, I think since having kids, I've definitely, like, it's definitely become more of a common staple. Like, cheese toasties, just cheese on everything. Yeah. It's amazing. But how are you purchasing your cheese? That is the question we want to ask for our people's poll this afternoon. Do you buy a block of cheese? Do you go for a cheeky slice of cheese? Ooh. That's what producer Sarah does. Because you can have it for, like, burgers and whatnot like that. Shredded cheese. Or do you not buy cheese at all? Those are our options this afternoon. You can weigh in on our Instagram or Facebook, The Hits Drive with Maddie and PJ, or text us right now to 4487. How do you buy your cheese? We'll come back next after Nickelback.

0: Babes with Daisies on the Hits. You're with Maddie and PJ.
1: The People's Poll, the People's Poll. Everybody come together, it's the People's Poll.
0: On the People's Poll today, we want to know, how are you buying your cheese? Are you buying it by the block, by slices, by grated cheese, or do you not buy cheese at all? That is what we want to know.
2: Because cheese has gotten outrageously expensive. A 1 kg block is over $20 now.
0: Yeah, $20.89. Yo!
2: Yeah. Emma said a block usually, but occasionally I'll get the shredded cheese. Taryn says I'm getting the block, although also grated parmesan is cheaper than a block.
0: A lot of people doing it by the kilo. They're a lot smarter than I, who just gets freaked out at the price and goes smaller. They're actually, you know what? A kilo will go further and it will cost you less in the long run.
2: You got to know that you're going to be using it though, because those kg blocks, if you're not using a lot of it, they'll, you know...
0: Oh, we'd easily go through 1 a week, I reckon. Easily. Truly.
2: Honestly.
0: What is the overall percentage?
2: A whitewash. 83% of people are just buying a block of cheese.
0: Buy the block, mate.
2: Buy the block. 13% said they'll buy it grated. 2% say they'll buy the sliced. And then another 2%
0: sorry,
2: say...
0: Sarah.
2: And then another 2% don't buy cheese at all.
0: Well, there you go. Thank you for weighing in for our People's Poll today. You can text any future poll ideas to 4487. We are four away from four.
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5: In this update, Chris Luxon is held on as Prime Minister and National Leader, but there's likely to be fallout from the party's recent turmoil. Luxon's leadership was put to a vote during a near three-hour caucus meeting in Wellington this morning. Mental Health Minister and Waimakariri MP Matt Ducey says it's good news Luxon is staying in the job.
6: I think it was the right result, don't you agree? I mean, Christopher Luxon's a great guy and he won a confidence vote. We all back him.
5: Job ads are continuing to decline as unemployment continues to climb. Latest data from SEEK shows job ads fell 0.8% last month, the third consecutive month of decline. Southland police are appealing for witnesses after a crash in Grove Bush left two people injured, one critically on Monday night when a stock truck

0: collided with a white station wagon. Police want to hear from any witnesses or those with dash cam footage from the area between 5 and 5.40. And that's news. To sport, and hooker Bradley Slater is looking for rapid improvement after making his All Black debut in the latter stages of the 54-0 win over the Sharks in Durban. Now one of the eight players coach Dave Rennie has blooded since taking charge. Slater says it was a quick introduction to top-level rugby.
1: Yeah, it was fast. Learned a few lessons tonight. Dropped my first ball, which I was pretty gutted about, but that's okay. It was just fast. Yeah, that's all I can say.
0: The Wellington Phoenix have confirmed Maisie Fraser is departing the club and won't see out the remaining 2 years of her contract. The Football Ferns midfielder made 7 substitute appearances in last season's run to the A-League final after sitting out the opening months of the campaign to address her mental health. That's sport. I'm Wendy Petrie.

0: months of the campaign to address her mental health. That's sport. I'm Wendy Petrie.
1: The Hats Hawke's Bay weather with Paddy's, $6.50 bubbles and Paddy's ale all day, every day at Paddy's. Cloudy skies and occasional drizzle clearing, becoming fine. We've got an easterly winds, a low of 6 tonight. Tomorrow partly cloudy, few showers in the afternoon.
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4: Good afternoon, happy Wednesday. You're with Maddie and PJ. Guess what?
5: Oh, no way.
4: Yeah, I got another coughing news. I'm hot. I found one of these the other days. I was like, bring back the coughing news. Although I was trying to find something good to just read short and sharp on the radio. Do you want a quote?
5: I'll tell you what you did find is a local listing for a psychic.
4: Oh, well, don't share that with everyone. Oh. Yeah, I did. I did. I actually saw, it was a psychic medium in the area. I was like, oh, and 25... upwards of years experience.
5: There you go.
4: Could be a little birthday present to myself. What do you reckon?
5: What could go wrong, guys? Sarah, note it down. We haven't organised anything yet.
4: Hey, coming up next on the show, bit of a rogue one, but what did you accidentally swallow? You can start texting through to 4487 and we'll come back in two songs after Ed Sheeran. This is Shivers on the Hits with Maddie and PJ.

0: Taylor Swift on the hits. You're with Maddie and PJ. It's just gone 4:10, and do you remember the iconic nursery rhyme that went a little like this?
1: There was an old lady who swallowed a fly. I don't know why she swallowed a fly. Perhaps she'll die.
2: Do I what?
0: First of all, can we talk about how grim that was?
2: That's very good. A lot of them are grim, though. It's like Jack and Jill went up the hill, they fell down and broke his crown. Like, he's literally smashed his head open.
0: It wasn't Ring a Ring of Rosies or something about the plague.
2: Yeah. Tissue a tissue, we all fall down.
0: God, yeah, talk about grim. Dark undertones.
2: So grim.
0: Anyway.
2: Happy Wednesday.
0: Happy Wednesday. Well, that particular nursery rhyme was very applicable for me yesterday because, well, actually, I don't know if it was a fly. I opened my mouth and I accidentally swallowed something. And I don't know if you've ever done this before. It's really unnerving.
2: It'll get you.
0: When you don't know what you've swallowed.
2: Yep. Truly. Honestly, Peach.
0: So, let me paint the picture. I was in the kitchen by the fire. And I just inhaled something. And before I could know what it was, I was like... I should have thought through telling this story better.
2: You can't do this to me.
0: But it did. It just went down funny. And then I was like, oh my God, is it a fly? Is it ash? And then I thought, is it a feather? Because I saw another feather and I thought maybe I'd accidentally spat it out. It was, I think, after a while, I blocked my nose and I went like this. And I could actually taste what seemed like ash in my mouth. Is this a terrible story? Oh, it's so bad. Guys, you try and do a radio show for a living. You've got to scrape the bottom of the barrel for content, all right? But this truly did happen yesterday. I opened my mouth, I breathed out, I don't know what I inhaled.
2: So, wait, and but you think actually it might have been ash or was
0: I think
2: it a fly?
0: I think if we're going to do a percentage, I'd say ash likelihood 88.
2: Yeah.
0: I'd say fly sitting at a solid 69.

0: And then I'd probably go a feather or some other miscellaneous item at maybe 42%.
1: Where's the feather come from?
0: I don't know, but I saw a random one in the sink. So I thought, did I accidentally spit it back up without...
1: Oh, wait, so you spat. You didn't swallow.
0: So 0800 The Hits, has this ever happened to you where you swallowed something by accident? And honestly, there's already things coming through. Someone texts through a diaper pin.
1: What?
0: I beg your pardon?
1: What?
0: My mum accidentally swallowed a diaper pin as a baby. It tore her esophagus. Oh, she had to have major surgery. Oh, she's okay. She's okay.
1: Oh, my God.
0: But that's a pretty hectic way to start. So... keep texting through 4487 or 0800 The Hits for your chance to win from our Chemist Warehouse shop. Like, we'll keep it light and bright, keep it quite fun. But did you accidentally inhale something or swallow something? 0800 The Hits. We'll come back with your calls and texts next after Natasha Bedingfield on The Hits.

0: Hey, it's Adam and Megan here. Head to our Facebook page, The Hits Hawke's Bay, to put a vote in for your favourite florist.
1: That's right, our top four finalists are Daisy Chain Florist, Bouquets and Taradale, The Flower Barrow Taradale, and The Village Florist.
0: Voting closes off tomorrow, and tomorrow on the show, another chance to get in the draw for a weekend in Waipukurau with The Vinyl Vault. Tune into The Hits Hawke's Bay.
2: You know I'm impatient, so why would you leave me waiting outside the station when it was like minus 4 degrees?

0: Carly Young on the hits with Maddie and PJ. It is 21 past four. That is messy, and that's exactly what it was for me yesterday when I swallowed something I wasn't actually entirely sure what it was. I think the most likely item was a bit of ash as I was by the fire. And I had like kind of a bit of a charcoal taste in my mouth later on, so I think that was a bit of a giveaway.
1: Unless the fly had landed in the fire and then flown into your mouth, so you were getting a combination of the fly and the ash.
0: Charred fly.
1: Charred fly.
0: I see what you mean. So, yeah, we wanted to know on the phones and text machine this afternoon, what did you accidentally swallow?
1: We've been inundated with texts. Someone said, I swallowed a plum stone. My dad told me that a tree will grow.
0: I remember that thing with apple seeds. People would be like, oh, you've swallowed an apple seed. You're going to have an apple tree grow in there.
1: What about this one from Marie? A friend of mine at school swallowed a bee at sports day and had to get an ambulance as his throat started swelling up.
0: Oh, that would be scary. Or Susanna, who said she inhaled a big moth at her friend's mother's funeral.
1: Oh, God.
0: Can you imagine?

0: I'm sorry. Can you imagine choking on a moth at a funeral? Be like, I'm sorry, I'm going to have to just take myself out.
1: The eulogy's going on, and Susanna's like.
0: Alicia is joining us. Alicia, what did you accidentally swallow?
2: Hi. I accidentally swallowed my own lip piercing.
1: Oh, my God.
0: Oh, my God. That must happen a lot.
1: How, though? Like, for it to come out would be quite hard, isn't it?
2: It depends. So when I'm, because obviously I've had it for years.
0: Yeah.
2: And so I'm constantly playing with it because it's something in my mouth.
1: Yeah.
2: Obviously.
0: Yes.
2: So then the hole has gotten bigger, and I didn't realize, but I had pulled it out, and I was, the first time, I think I was in the bath when it happened, and wow. I just pulled it back, and I didn't realize, and I had swallowed it. The second time, I was outside, like, feeding the ducks and stuff, and I tripped over the little fence. And I had done the same thing, but I had like a full-on choking fit.
1: Yeah, why?
0: Oh, God.
1: I would imagine, like you say, Paige, that must happen all the time.
0: It must. You'd want to be careful, though. It wouldn't rip things
1: totally.
0: All the way down.
1: Yeah.
0: Barbara is joining us now. Hi, Barb. How are you?
3: I'm good, thank you.
1: What happened?
0: All right, what was swallowed?
3: Well, it wasn't me, but many, many years ago, my little nephew ended up with a 2-cent coin stuck in his throat for 2.5 years. It was from when he was just a baby. His little sister was about 2, and because his parents were milkmen, they think he, and they had lots of coins to count every night, she picked one up and gave it to him.
1: And it got stuck in his throat for 2 years?
3: Over 2.5 years. They couldn't find
0: it. Could they not get it out sooner?
3: They didn't know it was there.
1: Wow.
0: Oh, my gosh.
3: He had difficulty feeding, eating, and, yeah.
1: Yeah, no wonder there's a coin in his throat.
0: That would be such a relief after all those years. Barbara, thank you so much for your call. We've got Grace to wrap it up this afternoon. Grace, what did you swallow?
4: I swallowed a mint wrapper, like a classic mint wrapper.
1: How?
4: In my inhaler, I was playing netball and I went off the court because I needed my inhaler, opened my jacket, the lid wasn't on my inhaler and it must have got stuck in there and I took a puff and it went straight down my throat.
0: Oh God, so what do you do? Were you okay? Did you have to get help?
4: Just like, I absolutely played it cool and I just drank heaps of water and then went back on and played.
1: I just love the idea that you've pulled out your inhaler because you need some help with assistance breathing and actually you obstruct your breathing even more.
0: Yes.
4: Exactly. I was like, the water will push it down. It's okay. And I just keep going.
0: Oh, that's so good, Grace. We've got something from our Chemist Warehouse shelf coming your way. Have an awesome Wednesday.
4: Thank you so much. See you guys.
0: Bye. It has just gone 25 past 4. This is Christina Aguilera on the Hits with Maddie and PJ. Ow.

0: on the Hats with Maddie and PJ for your Wednesday arvo.
1: I don't know what it is. I think it's your phone, right? When you hang out with someone for long enough, you start getting content.
0: Yeah, by osmosis.
1: By osmosis.
0: Yeah.
1: And recently have I noticed that with you, because I've been getting like crystals, I've been getting stuff about the moon.
0: Yeah, you got all about Leo, because like I have been being fed so much Leo star sign content, and then you did, and I was like, that's weird.
1: I cannot log into Instagram without being fed some meme.

0: or video about it being Leo season right now. And now the latest one is I'm getting audio of parents talking about the issues that they're having with their children sleeping.
1: Okay, you would definitely never search that.
0: Never. So it's weird, right? It's like my phone knows that I'm hanging out with you and it's like, here's...
1: Maybe it's... So then you'll be empathetic. Yeah. It's like showing you all this stuff so you have a deeper understanding of what's in my brain.
0: It's like, you know that weirdo you work with? Here's some here's some content that maybe will help you figure her out a little bit better.
1: Yes.
0: Because I know you are going through it at the moment with Frank. Bless
1: you. Yes. Oh, she has been teething. Yeah. Just when we thought we had her sleep now done. Oh, no, no, no. You want a whole night's sleep? No way.
0: But I saw this audio from a couple who have created their own little rap to talk about the excitement that they have had of their baby finally sleeping. Have a listen to this.
2: Guess what happened to us this week? Our 2-month-old daughter got 4 full nights of sleep. I'm talking 32 hours of sleep in a piece, except for waking up in fear that she might be deceased.
3: Now, how did we get so blessed?
2: I don't know.
3: Because the first kid was a mess.
2: He still is.
3: And the lack of sleep took our marriage places that we will not address.
2: No, we won't.
1: Oh, that is so good. Should Beige and I recreate it when we finally get a full night's sleep?
0: So now you know what to do. As soon as Frankie sleeps through the night, a BJ and PJ rap.
1: Okay, watch this space. We are 26 minutes away from 5 with your chance to win 4 tickets to see Post Malone live next on The Hits.
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0: All right, Lily Allen tickets, gone skis, finally. Now we've got 4 tickets up for grabs to see Post Malone live in Auckland. All you have to do is get 10 quiz questions correct in 60 seconds. Today we've got Nikita from Nelson. Welcome.
3: Hi.
4: Hi, Nikita.
3: I've never played this before.
4: Now, do you mean on air with us, or you've just never even heard the Alpha Quiz before?
3: Well, is this the one where you give them a letter and then you try and answer as many questions as you can?
4: Nikita, you've nailed it.
0: This is going to be good.
3: Okay, so I do listen to it on the way to driving my kids to school in the morning.
4: There you go.
0: I got a good feeling about you, Nikita.
4: So do I like this.
3: Oh, my God. Okay.
0: All of your answers need to begin with the letter J for juice, like orange juice, but with a J, okay?
3: Okay. Juicy.
0: All right. Good luck, Nikita.
3: Thank you.
0: 60 seconds on the clock, and your time starts now.
4: Which Roman leader was assassinated in 44 BCE?
3: Pass.
4: Which New Zealand comedian voiced Tamatoa in Disney's Moana?
3: Pass.
4: Which country singer is famous for Ring of Fire? Which New Zealand rugby legend became globally famous after the 1995 Rugby World Cup?
3: Oh, pass.
4: Who wrote the Tracy Beaker series?
3: Oh, my God, pass.
4: Which country has Amman as its capital city?
3: Pass.
4: Which spicy green chili is commonly used in Mexican cooking?
3: Pass.
4: Which actor plays Hawkeye, also known as Clint Barton, in the Marvel Cinematic Universe?
3: Oh, my Lord, pass.
4: Which lolly has been annually rolled down Baldwin Street in a race?
3: Jeffers.
4: Which actor played the Joker in the 2019 film Joker?
3: Joker.
4: Which Roman leader was assassinated in 44 BCE?
3: Oh, pass.
4: Oh.
3: I do not know any of that.
0: Nikita from Nelson, round of applause. It's not easy going live on the radio without Alpha Quiz, and you did.
3: I don't know
0: your best.
3: Any of those questions.
4: All right, well,
0: you did it. You did your best, all right?
4: Yeah,
0: and that's all that matters.
4: That's all we can ask for.
3: Thank you.
4: Let's go through it from the top, Nikita, and we'll share the answers with you, okay?
3: Okay.
4: The Roman leader assassinated.
0: Julius Caesar.
4: The New Zealand comedian that was in Moana.
0: Jermaine Clement.
4: The country singer who sung The Ring of Fire.
0: Johnny Cash.
4: The New Zealand rugby legend.
0: Jonah Lomu.
4: Jonah Lomu.
3: Almost said him.
4: The Tracy Beaker series author.
0: Jacqueline Wilson.
4: The country with Amman as its capital.
0: Jordan.
4: The spicy green chili.
0: Jalapeno.
4: The actor who plays Hawkeye in Marvel.
0: Jeremy Renner.

0: lolly that's annually rolled down Baldwin Street?
1: Makita, you got Jeffa right.
0: Yes.
1: Hey.
0: And the actor that played the Joker in the film The Joker?
1: Joaquin Phoenix.
2: Oh, well, I got one.
1: You got one, which honestly, we have had worse, Makita. We truly have.
0: Yeah.
2: I nearly passed the whole lot.
1: You know what? You're not going home empty-handed. You're not going home empty-handed, Nikita. We've got something from our Chemist Warehouse shelf to send to you to say thank you for playing.
2: Oh, cool.
0: We so appreciate it. Thanks, Nikita.
2: Thank you so much.
0: What a legend.
1: You're welcome. What a legend. Okay, another chance to win those 4 tickets to Post Malone. Back tomorrow morning with Brekkie at 7:45. This is Eminem with Lose Yourself on the Hits with Maddie and PJ.
3: If you had one shot or one opportunity to seize everything you ever wanted in one moment, would you capture it?

0: And PJ.
1: Hey, Paige, have I ever told you about the time that I went to Sri Lanka?
0: Oh, no, Betty. Tell us again. It's like Celebrity Treasure Island. Never, ever heard about it.
1: Honestly, it was genuinely one of the coolest trips I've ever done. I went with Dilmah, the tea brand, and
0: yes,
1: it was just so exciting. Sri Lanka is one of the most beautiful countries I've ever been to, and Dilmah...
0: I've heard that.
1: Oh, truly. The people there are amazing. The food, incredible. And truly, the work that Dilmah do over there is so incredible. They have the Dilmah Elephant Sanctuary over there, which does incredible work, incredible conservation work specifically, and they work at this elephant sanctuary in Sri Lanka.
0: Well, because it's actually World Elephant Day, today you can jump on the Hits Aotearoa Facebook page right now and get a proper close-up look at these guys being fed. Super cute, and they're streaming live from Sri Lanka.
1: I'm on it right now. They are adorable. Go and check it out.
0: Yep, you can check it out at the Hits Aotearoa Facebook page. Hey, we're coming up to 5 o'clock, which means very soon your chance to go in the draw for our On The House competition where you won't have to pay rent or mortgage for one whole year. That cuticle coming up in the next 15.
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5: In this update, Labor's leader says the government's the most divided in recent memory as Chris Luxon survives yet another confidence vote. Luxon emerged from today's caucus meeting after 3 hours flanked by senior MPs, including suspected challengers. Chris Hipkins says he's ready to face whoever is National's leader in November. Two former police officers accused of perverting the course of justice during the Allen Hall murder investigation have been found not guilty. Hall served close to 20 years in prison for Arthur Easton's 1985 killing before being acquitted in 2022, receiving a record multi-million dollar payout. The government is putting $30 million towards growing New Zealand's hydrogen industry. Resources Minister Shane Jones has today announced the investment at a hydrogen sector hui in Christchurch. And New Zealand's want politicians to stop tinkering and build a serious long-term plan for KiwiSaver. A Financial Services Council commissioned Curia poll shows 91% want to see major parties working together on a stable strategy. And that's news. To sport, and coach Andrew Webster has revealed the haka, the Warriors' debut, an Indigenous round, will return in the future. Webster says the haka will be reserved for special occasions.
6: You'll probably see it for milestones when players leave, play 200 games. I think the players are getting more confident with it, but it's not something we're going to love the All Blacks every test match. It has a place and a time because it's special.
5: Unwanted All Blacks loose forward Duplessis Karifi has been named to start at second five once again in Wellington in tomorrow night's home NPC clash against North Harbour. Richie Mo'unga hasn't yet been called up for the All Blacks in South Africa, named at first five for Canterbury in their Ranfurly Shield defence against Bay of Plenty in Christchurch. And one cap Wallabies wing Darby Lancaster will make his debut for Hawke's Bay against Auckland at Eden Park. That's sport. I'm Wendy Petrie.
7: The Hats, Hawke's Bay weather with Paddy's, $6.50 bubbles and Paddy's Ale all day, every day at Paddy's. Cloudy skies and occasional drizzle clearing, becoming fine. We've got an easterly winds, a low of 6 tonight. Tomorrow partly cloudy, few showers in the afternoon.
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6: Good evening. Looks like there's some pretty rubbish weather in the far north. Some thunderstorms and heavy rain. Just on the topic of rubbish weather, Maddie, question with your fire at home.
8: Yeah.
6: Can you light it without a fire lighter?
8: Well, yeah, I could.
6: But it doesn't stay?
8: I could if I really wanted to. Can I tell you, final treasure hunt, Celebrity Treasure Island.
6: Oh, yeah, I blame myself.
8: Guess what I had to do? I had to light a fire and carry it across a river. And guess what I did? Lit a fire.
6: What, you just with two sticks?
8: With flint.
6: Oh, God. Honestly, why do I know this story. Why did I even ask that question knowing that that would come up?
8: Lit a fire. And guess what? One. I dug up the treasure.
6: You are insufferable. Coming up next on the show, another chance to go in the draw for our incredibly life-changing competition on the house where we could be paying your rent or mortgage for one whole year. All you have to do to get in that draw is listen up for that cue to call, which is coming up in just over 3 minutes after Dua Lipa. I do love you. Like, can I at least have a chance on the show? I want to win this thing.

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0: Alex Warren. Fever Dream on the Hits, 5:08 with Maddie and PJ.
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0: Oh yeah, it is on the house, giving you the chance to win a year off paying your rent or mortgage, all thanks to One Roof. 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Go check it out. Honestly, so impressive. So much to check out. I did some math. Matthew?
2: Oh, not your strong point. Not your strong point.
0: No, it's not. Thank God for technology and Google. But I found out the average annual rent here in New Zealand from around $29,000 to $33,000 based on averages between like $500 and $600. That is how much you could be putting away and not having to pay on your accommodation. How good would that be?
2: $80 a week is what I paid when I first moved into my flat in Christchurch when I was at university.
0: Oh my God. I think I was about 85 and I slept on a landing. I had literally a curtain. I slept on the landing in our flat on High Street in Christchurch and I thought, amazing. So anyway, we digress.
2: Yes.
0: We want to put you in the drawer for our On The House competition. Raylene has called through. How are you?
3: Good. How are you?
2: Very well, Raylene. Now, talk us through your situation at the moment. Are you renting? Have you got a house and a mortgage? What are you dealing with?
3: We have a mortgage up in the far north.
0: Oh. Okay. And what would this mean for you if you didn't have to pay money towards that mortgage for one whole year?
3: Oh, it would just be, well, it would be amazing. It would be a dream come true.
2: Yeah.
3: Yeah.
2: Who's in the household, Raylene? Who have you got with you?
3: At the moment, it is my husband and two of my four girls.
0: Oh, okay. And so what, you just put this money away, save up to do something a bit special?
3: Absolutely, yes. We haven't sort of had a family holiday for a long time. So, yeah, something like that. And, yeah, just save it up.
0: Beautiful. You're not alone, Raylene. Yeah. So many people have echoed that sentiment on how long it's actually been since they've been able to get away and have some special time with the fam.
2: Well, you're just living day to day, paycheck to paycheck for a lot of families at the moment, and those luxuries just get put by the wayside. So how nice would it be, Raylene, to be able to actually do that?
3: Yeah, absolutely. It'd be amazing. Especially to have
0: all the
3: girls together on a holiday.
0: It'd
3: be awesome.
0: Oh, Raylene, we're stoked to let you know you are in the draw for our On The House. Good luck.
3: Cool, thank you so much, guys.
0: You are more than welcome. Of course, that is all thanks to the new One Roof app. Go check it out now. Honestly, so much to check out if you're on the market for a new home. You can get price estimates, property data, all of that jazz. And we've got another chance for you to get in that draw tomorrow morning with Bricky, 8 a.m. and then your next shot at midday. Listen out for that cuticle. 0800 The Hits when you hear it. Gwen Stefani and Eve.

0: Hey, it's Adam and Megan here. Head to our Facebook page, The Hits Hawke's Bay, to put a vote in for your favourite florist.
1: That's right, our top four finalists are Daisy Chain Florist, Bouquets in Taradale, The Flower Barrow, Taradale, and The Village Florist.
0: Voting closes off tomorrow, and tomorrow on the show, another chance to get in the draw for a weekend in Waipukurau with The Vinyl Vault. Tune into The Hits Hawke's Bay.

0: Things that I've got. Bins and Bone on the Hits with Maddie and PJ. It's 18 past five for you Wednesday.
1: Were you prolific on the apps when you were a single gal about town?
0: Prolific's an interesting term.

0: It depends what time of week it was. Yep. Sunday, when I'm feeling sad and lonely. Yep. Oh, she'd jump back on.
1: God, I know that feeling so well.
0: Yep. Couple of days in, I'd be like, oh, this is so depressing. I'm never going to find anyone. Yeah.
1: And then you delete it and you'd be like, I can't do it. I can't do it.
0: Yep.
1: And then Sunday would roll around again.
0: The cycle would continue. Yep, I remember it well.
1: In fairness, I actually did meet Ryan on a dating app. So, a happy ending.
0: Well, that's good. I met in person in the olden way, but I definitely had an on-off relationship. Yep. I think it was Bumble. That was probably my main.
1: Right.
0: Bumble and Tinder back in the day.
1: Well, look, it's a roller coaster ride out there for anyone who is on the apps or has been on the apps. And my God, over the weekend, I was reminded of just how grateful I am to not have to deal with them anymore.
0: Yeah, but it's fun vicariously living through others.
1: Fun sometimes until you hear of the horror stories. My friend was on a dating app and got a message from someone. My friend messaged a guy on the dating app and was and approached first, sent them a photo of themselves, and then they got this message back. Jesus, do you really think that you and I are the same level of attractiveness? Also, for someone who loves taking photos of themselves, that's wild when you look like that. Maybe you should try messaging people at your own level.
0: Okay, I don't miss dating apps at all.
1: Isn't that horrific?
0: The savagery. What a horrible, horrible thing to say. The thing is, that's what you're risking when you do go on the internet and expose yourself to randoms. Right?
1: I also need you to know my friend is like a good looking guy. Like this, there's absolutely.
0: Do you reckon
1: it
0: was kind of a game? Was it a bit of a psychological game?
1: I don't know.
0: Like, I'm going to be mean to you to treat you so you stay keen.
1: No, but my friend was like, you're an a-hole. I'm getting out. I'm not keen at all.
0: Yeah, that's a what is it? Swipe left is gone.
1: Yes, get out.
0: Yeah, I'd be left in that bad boy.
1: Delete, swipe left, whatever it is. Yes, but it just got me thinking that there must be people out there with the most crazy, awful, wild, horrific stories from dating apps.
0: Yeah, maybe you actually forgot about it and you've actually been happily settled down for years. But just even hearing what Maddie just said then. Dug up some trauma from the dating app days. What did they say to you? What was, you know, the horrendous comment that came? Or maybe when you got to the date, what happened? All dating stories. Should we go?
1: Yes.
0: Dating horror stories? Just online?
1: Yeah, your dating horror stories. What was it?
0: All right, 0800 the hits. Or text us 4487. We've got your chance to win from our Chemist Warehouse shelf. We'll come back next after 5.

0: number one over in the UK. 18 weeks, was it?
1: It's up to 20 now, Paige.
0: 20!
1: Yeah.
0: A bit, we love is all around me.
1: Crazy.
0: That is Sam Fender and Olivia Dean. Rein Me In on the Hits with Maddie and PJ. Coming up to 5:30, we want to know your dating horror stories. You can text us 4487 or give us a call 0800 the Hits. Pretty horrendous message that your friend received on the dating app the
1: other night. Honestly, outrageous. My friend messaged someone and then got a message back that said, Jesus, do you really think that you and I are the same level of attractiveness? Come on, mate.
0: It does feel like someone's been hurt. Yeah, like that feels like a lot of projection to me.
1: Taking it out on other people. But it's a minefield out there. It's a roller coaster out there. Some absolute crazy stories. Someone texted through to 4487 and said, I once went on a date with a guy from Hinge. He said he was 6'1". I showed up and he was eye level with me. I'm 5'8".
0: Just don't lie.
1: I know.
0: Like, that's where you get yourself in trouble.
1: That's it.
0: I know it can be tempting, but just be honest from the get-go. Anonymous One is joining us. Hello, Anonymous. How are you?
2: No, hey, guys.
1: What happened?
0: All right, talk us through your dating history.
2: I went on a dating app, and as you do, and I met what I thought was a really lovely guy. Went out with him for about 3 months or so and just started to sort of feel a bit, something didn't feel right. And so I started doing a bit of digging around and he was married.
0: Oh, no.
1: That is outrageous.
0: It's just so rubbish on you because you have no idea. You've got the best of intentions and deceived you.
2: Yeah, he was working in Hawke's Bay. But his family were back out of town.
1: Right, okay. Because I was going to say, that's pretty bold, but I guess if there's actual like physical distance, it's a bit easier to maintain the facade.
2: Yeah, it was pretty involved, actually. It was quite... I've never met a liar like it.
1: Yeah, what did you do when you found out, Anonymous? Did you confront him?
2: Oh, definitely, yeah. And I actually, I tracked down his wife as well, and I let her know.
1: Oh, good on you.
0: And how did that go down?
1: Good on you.
2: Interesting, because he'd done it before.
1: The bugger. Once a cheater, that's what they say. Anonymous, well, I'm sorry that happened to you, but also you don't want to be with a guy like that anyway.
0: Nah,
1: so.
0: Exactly.
2: Oh, no, definitely not. I actually I stayed off the apps for a while because I was a bit shell-shocked, and then but then I did end up finding someone and I'm married now.
0: Oh, love to hear it. Hey, Anonymous, thank you for sharing your story with us. We're going to send you out something from our Chemist Warehouse shelf.
2: Oh, it's okay.
1: Thanks, Anonymous. Appreciate it.
0: A few lighter texts coming through. I think we should finish on this one. On a first date, the dude disappeared into the toilet. It was for ages. And when he came out, he told me he'd been taking ages because he was writing me a rap song.
1: Stop it.
0: I beg your pardon.
1: It.
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15: 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Me, you and PJ taking on producer Sarah.
14: We'll go there next in two songs after John Legend. This is All of Me on the hits.

0: Shaboozy on the hits with Maddie and PJ. We are 19 away from 6.
1: Release roulette.
0: We haven't played this for a while.
2: We haven't. Producer Sarah's been away.
3: Hey.
0: I'm back. Hey. Oh my God, you're wearing a puffer jacket.
3: I just got really cold.
2: It is cold today.
3: Yeah.
2: It actually is cold, unless we forget.
0: Look, it's up and down and up and down.
2: 2 days ago, I was calling it.
3: It's
2: said shorts
3: weather.
0: Honestly, the biggest jinxer of all time. Yeah. Anyway, how release roulette works is essentially producer Sarah puts us to the test with how well we know iconic songs and their release dates, pretty much.
2: Yeah. So producer Sarah will give us a year. She's decided what year today will be.
3: Yep.
2: Then you'll hear a bunch of different songs. We just need to tell you whether the song was released before, after, or on the year you give us.
0: Correct. All right, what are yours?
3: Well, I did the 90s last time, so this time we're doing 2007.
2: 2007.
0: A very good year, my second to last year at school. Sixth form, baby.
2: That was the first year that I started work outside of university.
0: Okay.
2: Yep. All right.
3: I was 10.
2: Should we hear clip? Oh, stop it.
0: Don't do that.
2: Should we hear clip number one?
0: Let's do it.

0: later, Avril Lavigne.
1: It's after. That's got to be after 07.
0: Yeah, it's definitely after. I feel like I was at broadcasting school at least, which was down the track. So I'm going to say after 2007. Yeah.
1: I reckon 2009.
2: That song came out on 2007.
1: Oh!
0: Really?
1: Damn it.
0: Oh. Little trick. Oh, I was out of sync there. Damn it.
1: Okay.
2: All right. Song number two.
1: That's that's before. Before.
0: Definitely before. I almost want to say like 2004, 2005.
1: Yeah. I remember singing it.
0: Yes, SingStar.
1: In SingStar around 2004.
0: Yeah, definitely before, Sarah. Are we right?
2: Correct. 2002.
0: Oh! What?
2: Although I just double checked on Google and one thing says 2003, one thing says 2004, so I'll give it to you. I'll give you the point.
0: We'll take that as a double winner.
2: I don't know. I need someone to fact check that one. All right, number three.
1: Oh, you know this well. 09.
0: Okay. All right, definitely after 2007.
1: I'm locking in 2009.
0: Okay, let's lock in 09, baby.
2: He's nailed it.
0: Yes!
1: Thank you.
2: Now we have one more if you want to go for one more.
0: Yeah, I reckon let's do one more. Another one.
2: Okay, here we go.
0: Definitely after.
1: You reckon after?
0: Oh, no, I don't know. I'm not on today.
2: Don't make him doubt yourself.
0: So Katy Perry was huge. I remember Teenage Dream must have been around 2009-ish. This was definitely before that. Oh, I feel like this was on.
1: It might have been on. It might be on.
2: You think on 2007?
1: I think, let's go on 2007.
0: Oh, no, I think it's 2008.
2: It was. You have to decide on one together.
0: Okay, quick. Ready, what do you want to do?
1: I want to go on.
0: Okay, let's go on. 2007 it is.
2: It was 2008.
1: Oh!
2: Come on, EJ.
1: Sorry.
0: I actually let that go for that very reason. I knew I was going to be right there.
2: I kind of lost count of your points, but you did pretty well.
0: We started shoddily.
2: And you ended badly.
1: And we ended
0: pretty badly too.
2: All
0: right. Another week of Release Roulette done. Thank you for playing along. It's just gone 5:45. This is Sophie Ellis-Bextor on the hits.

0: Bruno Mars with Manny and PJ.
1: The Hit's biggest Black Ferns fan.
0: Just before we go into the epic prize we have got up for grabs here, we were just talking off here. Manny, have you ever won a competition or, like, I don't know, called into a radio station or a TV show or maybe entered something in the newspaper and won something?
2: Yes, I remember it vividly.
0: What?
2: I was at primary school and the Son of a Gun show, the Jason Gunn TV show.
0: Iconic.
2: They ran a competition. I remember exactly what I had to do. I had to draw a picture of me doing my least favourite chore, which at that time, ironically, was making my bed, because now I love making my bed and I'm so proud of how I make the bed. But
0: so you had to draw yourself making the bed?
2: Yes. So I drew a picture, sent it in, and then I won a VHS tape of a movie that became a family classic in the McLean family household.
0: What was it?
2: It's such a niche movie that no one will have ever heard of.
0: Okay, but you have won something. You won a VHS, which back in the day would have been huge. Oh, huge.
2: The movie was called No Dessert Dad Till You Mow the Lawns. I remember it so vividly.
0: You're right, that's pretty niche.
2: It was so niche. It was so niche.
0: Well, look, we have got your chance to win something pretty epic, this ultimate money can't buy experience for the biggest Black Fern fan. So if you know of someone who would love this, you and a friend could travel to Auckland. You'll get free accommodation, Black Ferns jerseys and premium tickets to the Black Ferns O'Reilly Cup Clash against the Wallaroos on Saturday the 22nd of August at Go Media Stadium. If you haven't entered yet and you're listening right now and you're like, oh, man, I could get the best brownie points for my friend who is a massive Black Ferns fan, all you have to do is head over to thehits.co.nz/Black Ferns and nominate that someone who lives and breathes Black Ferns rugby for your chance to be in the draw.
2: Or if you're the fan, maybe you just call up your bestie or your mum or your dad or whatever it is and say, hey, here's the link. You know what to do.
0: I can't believe you won a VHS. I've never won anything, I don't think.
2: Well, maybe we need to change
0: that. Well, maybe I need to just start entering stuff.
2: You got to. We say you got to be in to win.
0: You got to be in it to win it. And don't forget, actually, back tomorrow on the house as well. More chances to go in the draw for your mortgage and rent to be paid for one whole year. Your next chance, 8 a.m. tomorrow.
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10: In this update, National MP Chris Pink has been dumped from Cabinet and his ministerial portfolios after instigating today's failed coup. Prime Minister Chris Luxon managed to fight off the challenge for his leadership at a three-hour caucus meeting in Wellington today. Police accept they had a part to play in failures regarding Alan Hall's murder investigation, as two former cops are found not guilty of perverting justice. Hall served close to 20 years for Arthur Easton's 1985 killing before his 2022 acquittal and $5 million compensation. The uncertain economic environment could be the reason for climbing unemployment and declining job ads. Latest SEEK data shows job ads fell 0.8% last month, the third consecutive month of decline. ASB settlement over alleged historic breaches of credit disclosure rules has affected its bottom line. The bank reached a $135.6 million settlement in October last year. And that's news. To sport, and coach Andrew Webster is praising recall playmaker Luke Metcalf as a prime illustration of resilience. The Dragons-bound halfback missed 17 consecutive NRL rounds after suffering a hamstring injury and being supplanted by Tamaya Martin. But Webster is stoked with how Metcalf responded to star against the Panthers after being given a shot through injury to Martin.
11: It's been a tough time and he's handled it really well, particularly the last 4 weeks. He's really knuckled down. I think he's played really well in reserve grade and he's been ready. So, yeah, big rap to him and to everyone that has that attitude.
10: And All Blacks prop Ethan de Groot has re-signed with New Zealand Rugby through to the end of 2029, encompassing the next World Cup and the British and Irish Lions Tour of New Zealand. That's sport. I'm Wendy Petrie.
12: The Hats, Hawke's Bay weather with Paddy's, $6.50 bubbles and Paddy's ale all day, every day at Paddy's. Cloudy skies and occasional drizzle clearing, becoming fine. We've got an easterly winds, a low of 6 tonight. Tomorrow partly cloudy, few showers in the afternoon.
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15: Good evening. Welcome into your Wednesday night with Maddie and PJ. Okay, coffee news.
16: Oh, I love coffee news.
15: I can get something better. News. Okay, I've just picked up the latest coffee news here in Marsden.
16: It often has
15: It's just a throwback.
16: Yeah, it's got a joke. It's got a fun fact. It's got like a little local listing or something. What have you got for me today?
15: The jokes suck. Let me give you a hot tip. Okay, do you want like a random fact?
16: Yeah,
15: okay, let's just read this.
16: Fact.
15: I'm doing this for the first time.
16: Okay.
15: Giant bloom. A rare plant in Indonesia's rainforest produces the world's largest single flower, stretching several

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1: Wow.
0: The Rafflesia arnoldi draws nutrients from a host plant and releases a powerful scent that makes its presence hard to miss. It's kind of
1: mildly interesting for a Wednesday.
0: Not your best coffee news. Not your best. I'll be back tomorrow with some more pearlers. Coming up next, though, look, we always need a bit of advice when it comes to our finances, investing, and making responsible money choices. So back for another week is Milford Money Matters next on The Hits. I get up.

0: 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It's Hey Ya on the Hats with Maddie and PJ.
1: Milford Money Matters.
0: Well, it is time for another week of Milford Money Matters. And don't forget, this segment is educational only and should not be considered financial advice. But we have got a new guest joining us for Milford Money Matters. Jazz, welcome in.
2: Thank you. Great to be here.
3: It's so nice to have you in.
0: Okay, so Maddie and I are a little bit clueless when it comes to being smart with money, so thank you for being here.
3: We're learning, though. We're learning as we go along.
0: We are.
2: Yeah.
0: We're learning a lot. So what do you mean when people say don't chase stocks? What does that whole thing mean?
2: Yeah, excellent. So look, what it means is that don't buy the hype. Don't buy an investment just because it's had a really good run. And also, don't rush to sell out of an investment just because it's going through a bit of a tough period. By the time something's made it to the news, it's all over the headlines and people are talking

0: So, okay, why is long-term investing often a better approach, do you think?
1: Yeah, so long-term investing basically gives your money a bit more time to work. Over the short term, markets can be quite unpredictable. Mm-hmm. You'll have good years, you'll have bad years. But over longer periods, diversified portfolios have the opportunity to ride the ups and downs and recover from setbacks. I think the key is to focus on your long-term plan and not react to market headlines that you may hear or read.
2: That's really great advice. So if we were looking for the practical takeaways for people listening tonight, what would you say they are?
1: So I think the key takeaway is to have a plan before markets get emotional. Know what you're investing for. Know your time frame. Spread your money across different type of investments. And avoid making decisions based on fear or fear of missing out, FOMO. If you're unsure, it's okay to ask for advice. So that can definitely help. Mm-hmm. But also in general, it's about having time in the market. And I find that's much more effective than trying to perfectly pick when to get in and when to get out.
0: I found myself getting into the habit of just meticulously checking, you know, regularly, and I think that can be quite damaging, right? Yes, it's like, actually, just let it go.
2: Put the phone down.
0: Just let it go for a while.
2: Put the phone down, Paige.
1: It's great to check when things are going up, right? Feel good about it.
0: But exactly.
1: Markets are going down, stay away from it.
0: Hey, well, yeah, it's so nice to meet you. Thank you so much for coming in up at Milford Money Matters. Really appreciate it.
1: Fantastic. Thanks for having me.
0: 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Got a round of Hit or Miss with producer Sarah coming up next. This is Dasher on the Hits.

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1: Hit or miss.
0: And producer Sarah in her puffer jacket. She's warmed up and she's ready to go for another round of
2: so
0: hit or miss.
2: Warm. Hit or miss time.
0: Okay, what do you got for us?
2: All right, number one, a necklace with your name on it, like Sarah.
1: Hit or miss.
3: Miss.
2: Like on yourself, mess? Like not you wearing a Sarah necklace, obviously.
3: No, do you really think I'm going to be rocking a messy necklace?
2: Kinda.
0: Actually, I think I had one when I was a kid. I think it had like the black kind of, like it was
2: like a rope kind of.
0: Yeah, and then I had the silver bits that said.
2: Did it just have a P?
0: Polly. Nah, I think it said.
2: I could imagine you having a P necklace.
0: Well, I've got C and F for Charlie and Frankie on my necklace, which I think is cute.
2: Yeah.
0: That's not tacky.
3: I did. I went through a necklace phase when I was in my 20s.
2: Oh, God.
3: I had these, like, novelty necklaces that I used to buy from, like, Typo and stuff. Dude. And one of them was a whistle.
2: No.
3: And I remember going into town one night in Wellington.
0: No, you
3: and
0: didn't.
3: And this girl stole the whistle necklace from me and then messaged me on Facebook to blackmail me to say, it was so weird. She was like, I'll give you the whistle necklace back if you change your relationship status on Facebook to say that you're in a relationship with me.
2: Ooh, what the hell?
0: That's nuts.
3: That was so crazy.
0: I thought you were going to say those beaded necklaces. Do you remember like 90s? How were those kind of, did you have them too?
3: No, I didn't have them, but when I was trying to court women, when I was at high school, I used to go to the bead shop in Queenstown and make them a beaded necklace. Can I say, they were always the most hideous necklaces you
2: but
3: have ever seen.
2: But also, the people at the bead shop knew. They knew, honey.
3: They knew.
0: When I was trying to court women, that is my favourite quote of the day.
3: Yeah, but when I was trying to court women, quickly followed up by, I would go to the bead shop.

0: Right, number two, heated towel rails.
1: Hit or miss?
2: Hit.
3: Hit. They're nice. I don't use them, but they are nice.
0: Is it because you're off-grid?
3: Yeah. To be fair, we do actually have a radiator one that we can put on, but like we're trying to save our radiators from brooms at the moment, so
0: yeah.
3: It's a real luxury.
2: Can I ask a question? Is off-grid, like, I know, I get it.
3: Nah, so
2: but
3: we're
2: how,
3: about to upgrade,
2: how many times
3: we're
2: a day
3: about to
2: do you
3: upgrade
2: the
3: system. The
2: day? How many times?
0: Are
2: you
0: like in a cave kind of vibe?
3: No, we're not. And look, there are many positives to it. It's just winter is pretty hectic. So we're about to do a big upgrade on the system. We're getting some more solar panels. We're boosting the system up a bit. We've got the hydro thing, which is currently deactivated. We need to activate that. There's this hydro part. So the water helps fuel the power. Look, it's been a process. I'm going to be honest. And I initially, very idealistic. I was like, this is amazing. There have been
0: like,
3: a few obstacles along the way, okay?
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0: Hey, it's Adam and Megan here. Head to our Facebook page, The Hits Hawke's Bay, to put a vote in for your favourite florist.
1: That's right, our top four finalists are Daisy Chain Florist, Bouquets in Taradale, The Flower Barrow, Taradale, and The Village Florist.
0: Voting closes off tomorrow, and tomorrow on the show, another chance to get in the draw for a weekend in Waipukoto with The Vinyl Vault. Tune into The Hits Hawke's Bay.

0: Olivia Dean on the Hats. And another day, another case of PJ being a punish at the cafe.
1: Of course. Of course. Remember the time you turned up with your little purse and you gave them like 150 different coins to pay for?
0: All right. It was the end of the pay cycle. And what else do you do with shrapnel? Surely they'd appreciate it. Like, you've got to have some tin in there.
1: No one's appreciating shrapnel. All right, what was it today?
0: So I was third in line. This is just my go-to cafe, right? I go there for a coffee. It's a religious tradition every day. Mm-hmm. And I was number three in the line. And second spot was a guy I didn't know. And in first spot was a girl I did know. And so I was standing there and I'd kind of sparked up.
1: You did it.
0: No.
1: You did it.
0: I'd sparked up a conversation and it sort of started out like we were kind of talking through the guy. And I was like, this isn't great. Because I'm like, so how's Max going? Yeah, good. God, I haven't seen you in ages. How old's your wee one now? Because she had her baby there. And I was like, oh, this isn't polite. So I actually like took a sidestep and, and moved up to sort of kind of be close to her. And then the conversation kept going, and he goes, Do you want to just go in front of me?
1: Yeah. And you were like,
0: and I was like, no.
1: That wasn't what I was thinking at all.
0: No.
1: You mean you want me to skip the queue? You mean you want me to get in front of you so I can get to the front of the queue sooner? That's totally not what I was angling for.
0: Genuinely not my intention, but I had kind of gone up beside her. I was like, oh no, this is annoying. So I was like, no, I'm so sorry. So I went back into my original position of third place and I started talking to her again. Well, because I was like, okay, I haven't seen you in a while. And so the conversation sparked up again. I sort of found my way gravitating towards her. And I was like, oh, God, it looks like I'm cutting in again. But I couldn't have a conversation with her talking through the guy in front of me. So I couldn't really win. It was sort of like, do I stand behind him and be rude talking through him? Or do I go and look like I'm cutting in and taking
1: over? I'll tell you who else couldn't win. The guy.
0: I know.
1: Who had two women talking over him. And try
0: he
1: to skip
0: like,
1: the
0: you
1: queue.
0: Just wait. Like, just wait, purchase your stuff, and then have a chin wag. But no, I couldn't wait. So, to the man who was in the second spot at the cafe, let this be my formal apology. I'm sorry for making your experience horrific.
1: It's a birthday week, you know? It's a birthday week.
0: Less than 24 hours to go, not counting. What are you talking about? Jimmy Eat World on the Hits.

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1: The song is about wishing that I could grow down instead of growing up. The song is just about missing being a kid and being a teenager and reminiscing on those memories.
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0: Justin Bieber on the Hertz with Maddie and PJ. Coming up to 7 for your hump day.
1: I forgot to tell you, I had a bit of an awkward situation today.
0: Today?
1: Yeah, I had to come into the city early and do some filming, and then I had a bit of time to kill before we started the show, so I thought I'm going to take myself for a little bit of a run, because you always do feel better. You do.
0: You do, but your definition of a little bit of a run and my definition of a little bit of run, I would say, vastly different. Let me guess. 12Ks.
1: Nah.
0: Eight.
1: Yeah.
0: See, a little run for me, 3K.
1: Also, can I just take this moment to ask a question that's on everyone's lips? How is the gym going?
0: So, yeah, if you missed it last week, I did sort of announce that I was going to make an effort every single day before work to get into the gym between meetings and whatnot. I haven't gone this week. It's just winter has got the better of me, but back next week, baby, by popular demand.
1: I bet.
0: She'll be back in the gym.
1: So today I went for a little bit of a jog before our show, then had to obviously come back and there's like a changing rooms at work, so I went to get changed. Now, I needed to... No, actually, I'm so sorry. It's the end of the show.
0: He's flustered.
1: It's the end of the show. This moment happened before the run. I went to get changed into my running gear.
0: Yeah.
1: And I went down into the changing room.

0: But I wanted to put on some other underwear to run in.
1: Do you wear different undies to run?
0: I put on my fresh undies to wear to work, and then I wanted to put on some other underwear to do the
1: some
0: running.
1: Some undies.
0: Yeah, exactly. So I got Starkers in the changing room, which is fine.
1: Yep.
0: Except I didn't realize there was like a little door in the changing room that literally I was in there by myself. I got the fright of my life because the door was right next to where I was getting changing. I was stark naked. The little door opens and this little old cleaning lady pops out from the door.
1: little old cleaning lady. And what did she see? Was
0: how dare you? How dare you?
1: My work here is done.
0: That is.
1: Look. I'm sorry. You were describing everything little. So I was just.
0: That is neither here nor there.
1: So she got a little more than she bargained for, though.
0: But a lot more, thank you.
1: Or a little less.
0: Let's get out of here.
1: It's been a fun show, though. If you missed any of it, you can go catch up with our podcast on iHeartRadio. Text the word DRIVE to 4487. We will send you back a link.
0: Hey, tomorrow on the show, actually, we're opening up the anonymous hotline, and we want to know, did you ever have a little romantic liaison with someone you really shouldn't have?
1: This anonymous hotline starting to get me nervous.
0: I love it. I love it so much. You can start texting anonymously to 4487.
1: In the meantime, have an awesome Wednesday, and we will catch you back tomorrow from 3.
0: Bye-bye. Bye.
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7: In this update, another poll suggests the Opportunity Party could enter Parliament at the next election, firmly positioning itself as kingmaker. The latest One News Verian poll, conducted up until yesterday, suggests the existing coalition would secure 57 seats and the left bloc 59. Neither is enough to form a government without the support of Opportunity, which is up 3 points to 8%. National MP Chris Penk has been stripped of his ministerial portfolios after launching today's failed leadership challenge. The Prime Minister said it's made Penk's role untenable. Earlier, Chris Penk denied plotting against the PM and wouldn't definitively say if he voted in favour of Luxon.
8: Number one, we don't talk about what happens in caucus, but I'm really pleased with the result. We've got clarity and certainty, which is 100% confidence in Christopher Luxon as the leader of the National Party and Prime Minister of this country.
7: Labour's leader says the government's the most divided in recent memory, as Chris Luxon survives yet another confidence vote. Chris Hipkins says he's ready to face whoever is National's leader in November.
9: The National Party is clearly in total disarray. They are in no fit state to provide the sort of leadership that the country needs.
7: A warning: the Nursing Council's decision to pause part of its recertification process is putting patients at risk. The council audits 5% of practising nurses to make sure the workforce is meeting competence requirements. Job ads are continuing to decline as unemployment goes up. Latest data from SEEK shows job ads fell 0.8% last month, the third consecutive month of decline. New Zealanders are craving long-term certainty about our retirement savings settings. A Curia poll commissioned by the Financial Service Council found 54% support increasing KiwiSaver percentages gradually over time. Council Chief Executive Kirk Hope says it's something which shouldn't be politicised.
10: Majority backing amongst National, Labour, ACT, New Zealand First, Green and Opportunity voters, so it's really across the Parliament.
7: The default rate increased to 3.5% in April and is scheduled to rise to 4% in 2028. That's news. In sport, forwards coach Jason Ryan has implored the All Blacks to keep in the referees' good books on their tour of South Africa. Ryan was pleased with how well the team played in the 54-0 win over the Sharks in diabolical wet conditions in Durban. But the set-piece guru wants more discipline at the contact areas.
11: I think we can be better at listening to the referees if it's get out around the malls. Obviously, they've got no swimming around malls now, which means players can't come around the edges. So we've just got to keep training that and adapt to that.
7: Kiwi swim star Lewis Clairbert is keen to take the plunge in developing a men's relay team, beginning with the Pan Pacific Championships starting in California overnight. The Glasgow double gold medalist is already looking to the 2028 Olympics.
12: There's, you know, 5 or 6 guys that want to build a relay team to qualify for LA, and we have to do that next year. So this is probably our first chance to actually grab a few guys from different events to put that relay together.
7: The Wellington Phoenix and Football Ferns midfielder Macy Fraser have amicably parted ways with 2 years left on the 24-year-old's contract. That's sport. I'm Stuart Willey.
5: The Hats, Hawke's Bay weather with Paddy's, $6.50 bubbles and Paddy's ale all day, every day at Paddy's. Cloudy skies and occasional drizzle clearing, becoming fine. We've got an easterly winds, a low of 6 to

Welcome into your Wednesday night, the Hits with Bryn. It's good to be back. I've seen so many people today trying to swap ushies on Facebook Marketplace. Have you got any ushies lying around? Apparently there is an ultra exclusive one currently on eBay, $32,000. It's one of only 125 Kings of Leon the Hits.

0: Hey, it's Adam and Megan here. Head to our Facebook page, The Hits Hawke's Bay, to put a vote in for your favourite florist.
1: That's right, our top four finalists are Daisy Chain Florist, Bouquets in Taradale, The Flower Barrow Taradale, and The Village Florist.
0: Voting closes off tomorrow, and tomorrow on the show, another chance to get in the draw for a weekend in Waipukurau with The Vinyl Vault. Tune into The Hits Hawke's Bay.

You're on the hits. I treated myself to some cheese today. I don't usually buy cheese just because of how expensive it is. Big story in the news this week. $20 for a block of cheese, which I think is outrageous. How much would you spend on cheese? Text

The Fray, Over My Head, you're on the hits. Faraday's, the new luxury department store on Auckland's Queen Street, opening next month. And it's getting a new foodie spot, one that Aucklanders will have to go check out. Josh and Helen Emmett.

0: opening their third CBD restaurant inside the new Faraday store. It's called Lottie's. And Josh Emmett says it's a step towards making Auckland a more international city.
1: It's a great city and the downtown just needs to continue to develop. I think there's lots of space for this sort of thing.
0: Yeah, it really does need to develop. So hopefully this new luxury department store, which is apparently opening next month. I thought it was opening last month, but, you know, classic NZ infrastructure story, things get delayed. But yeah, hopefully it does draw people into the city. Unfortunately for Aucklanders, the downtown car park is being demolished. So that's 1,000 car parks set to be removed from Auckland. In saying that, the City Rail Link is opening next month, so you'll all just have to train in. Britney Spears coming up and Olivia Dean next. It is The Hits.
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0: On your smart speaker and everywhere on iHeartRadio, the hits with Bryn. A big win for the All Blacks this morning. They're on their tour of South Africa. They took on the Sharks in Durban.
1: That is full time in game two of rugby's greatest rivalry. And the All Blacks, in the wet and wild conditions in Durban, slip and slide their way to a 54-0 win.
0: Yeah, they overpowered the Sharks with 8 unanswered tries. I must say, I really enjoyed watching an All Blacks game on a Wednesday morning. It felt unusual, but big fan of it. Got the Killers and Miley Cyrus next. It is the Hits.
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9: In this update, National MP Chris Penk has been dumped from Cabinet and his ministerial portfolios after instigating today's failed coup. Prime Minister Chris Luxon managed to fight off the challenge for his leadership at a three-hour caucus meeting. Speaking in Lower Hutt this evening, National Minister Chris Bishop says he needs a beer after the day in politics. He insists Penk was acting on his own leadership ambitions.
10: Chris Penk is the Prime Minister and said, launched a challenge. It didn't succeed, obviously. Any suggestion that he was involved in doing numbers for me is completely wrong.
9: Another poll suggests the Opportunity Party could enter Parliament at the next election, firmly positioning itself as kingmaker. Jordan Dunn has more.
11: The latest One News variant poll, conducted up until yesterday, suggests the existing coalition would secure 57 seats and the left bloc 59. Neither is enough to form a government without the support of Opportunity, which is up 3 points to 8%. New Zealand First's fallen by the same margin.
9: National leader Christopher Luxon is polling at 17% as preferred prime minister, down 1 point, with Chris Hipkins also down one to 15%. An attempted legal challenge over Rocket Labs launching spy satellites from the Mahia Peninsula. Three people linked to the Palestine Solidarity Network claim the satellites could help Israel find targets in Gaza, potentially breaching international law. They're seeking a judicial review to stop further blast-offs. Ministers insist they only approve launches that align with New Zealand's interests and obligations. Millions of people have flocked to Spain to watch a rare total eclipse of the sun in the early hours of tomorrow, our time. Electricity grids across Europe are getting set for a dip in solar power generation as the moon passes in front of the sun for 2 minutes of darkness. A partial eclipse will be seen across much of Europe, Canada, and parts of the northern US. That's news. In sport, Australian media are reporting that rising star Jack Cleary has requested an early release from the Warriors with 1 year remaining on his contract. The younger brother of halfback great Nathan Cleary reportedly wants to head back to Penrith, where his father Ivan will coach the top team for one last year in 2027. The high-flying Warriors won't have their wings clipped by coach Andrew Webster unless they get ahead of themselves on the road to the NRL finals. Webster's been asked if it's a concern his team may become complacent after their statement win over table-topping Penrith.
12: I think it'd be stupid to be constantly standing in front of the group and being negative and saying, don't smile, don't have fun. If I just think that someone's getting ahead of themselves, I think it's clear myself and the rest of the staff and the playing group will clip their wings and keep them grounded.
9: Football fern and A-League All-Star Rebecca Stott wishes she was running out in opposition colours tonight. The Melbourne City captain will be joined by fellow football ferns Grace Jarlay, Pia Vlock and Claudia Bungie in the All-Stars team to face UCO club Chelsea with kick-off at 9:45. That's sport. I'm Stuart Willey.
13: The Hats, Hawke's Bay weather with Paddy's, $6.50 bubbles and Paddy's ale all day, every day at Paddy's. Cloudy skies and occasional drizzle clearing, becoming fine. We've got an easterly winds, a low of 6 tonight. Tomorrow partly cloudy, few showers in the afternoon.
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14: Love.

Hope you're having a lovely Wednesday night. You're on the hits with Bryn. I'm back again after 2 days off. Awakuni's water outage has been restored to all properties. A pipe was damaged by an earthquake and the infrastructure is ageing. It's a story as old as time, that one. But locals still need to boil the water before drinking it just to make sure that there's no bad bits in there. Kiwi Hit now. This is 660 The Hits.

0: Hey, it's Adam and Megan here. Head to our Facebook page, The Hits Hawke's Bay, to put a vote in for your favourite florist.
1: That's right, our top four finalists are Daisy Chain Florist, Bouquets and Taradale, The Flower Barrow, Taradale and The Village Florist.
0: Voting closes off tomorrow, and tomorrow on the show, another chance to get in the draw for a weekend in Waipukurō with The Vinyl Vault. Tune into The Hits Hawke's Bay.

0: It is the Hits. With us, it's On The House. 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
1: Yeah.

0: Jojo, Leave, Get Out. Man, I love that song. You're on the hits with Bryn. I'm getting old, and there is a very clear marker for this, and that is I've started to use subtitles. When I'm sat on the couch watching the telly, I have to have the subtitles on because I can't hear what's being said sometimes because my flatmates are, you know, cooking or doing their own thing. And so I have to have the subtitles on. And I've actually found I quite enjoy having subtitles while watching TV. How about you? It is a controversial one. Do you like the subtitles on? Are they always on? Or do you think they're weird if you use them? Text in on 4487. Got the Exponents coming up and one for the Swifties next on The Hits.
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1: 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But it's 3 a.m. I must be lonely. 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

0: here on the Hits with Bryn, feeling quite validated. Turns out quite a few of you on the text machine in support of using subtitles. Growing up, I thought it was such an old person thing, you know, having the subtitles on the telly. Turns out I am getting older and I now need to use the subtitles. I have them on the TV here in my studio, mainly because I have to have the TV on mute when I'm in here. And so it's nice to be able to follow along with the show that I'm watching, which I probably shouldn't be watching because I'm doing a show at the same time. But yeah, I reckon on the text machine, 80-20 in support of using subtitles on the telly. Alicia Keys coming up, and I've got Noah Kahan next. It is The Hits.
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9: In this update, National MP Chris Penk says he won't be seeking re-election in November following a failed leadership attempt against Christopher Luxon. The National leader survived another confidence vote at an emergency caucus meeting today. The Prime Minister claims Penk was the instigator of the vote and stripped him of his ministerial portfolios. The Kaipara MP says he remains a proud National Party member and fully backs Luxon to lead the government after the election. Another senior National MP, Mark Mitchell, says he also backs Luxon.
10: We'll probably take a hit in the polls, but the important thing is we bounce back now. We've done it very quickly. You know, we've had the confidence vote. The Prime Minister has emerged with a united caucus behind him.
9: Three people are due in court after a man sleeping in his van in Huntly was attacked and his vehicle stolen. Police were called to the Waikato town shortly after two this morning after the man called for help from a service station. He said a group of people wearing balaclavas woke him and stole the van. A new motorhome park proposed for red zone land in Christchurch's New Brighton has been given the green light. Christchurch City councillors have approved to lease the land to the Motor Caravan Association for 10 years. Councillor Celeste Donovan says now it's time to go through the resource consent process.
11: The way forward should be pretty straightforward from their end. Of course, council can always get in their way, but I think there is a bit of support for the proposal across council.
9: New Zealanders want politicians to stop tinkering and build a serious long-term plan for KiwiSaver. A Financial Services Council-commissioned Curia poll shows 91% want to see major parties working together on a stable strategy. 54% also support gradual increases in KiwiSaver contributions. And people won't have to go back to the pharmacy as often to pick up a particular brand of estrogen medication. Pharmac is removing the limit of 2 estradiol TDP myelin patches per week and allowing people to collect up to 3 months' supply from next month. That's news. In sport, the Warriors may be about to lose another young halfback, with news out of Australia that Jet Cleary wants to return back to Penrith, despite having a year left on his Warriors contract. The Wars are already losing Luke Metcalf to the St George Illawarra Dragons at the end of the year, as well as Luke Hansen to the Gold Coast Titans. Double Commonwealth Games gold medalist Lewis Clairbert is intrigued to see how the 17-strong New Zealand swimming team stand up at the Pan Pacific Championships starting overnight. Clairbert says the standard of competition in California will be intense, with non-Commonwealth nations diving into contention.
12: It is another level up from the Commonwealth Games. It's another opportunity to raise America, Japanese and Australia can enter as many athletes as they want through the heats, but only two of them can make it through the finals. So it's going to be quite a fight.
9: Football Ferns defender Rebecca Stott is relishing the chance to play against her favourite team, Chelsea, with a selection of the A-League's best. The Melbourne City skipper will tackle the most successful club in the history of the UK's Women's Super League, alongside fellow Ferns Claudia Bungie, Pia Vlock and Grace Jarley. That's sport. I'm Stuart Willey.
13: The Hats Hawke's Bay weather with Paddy's, $6.50 bubbles and Paddy's ale all day, every day at Paddy's. Cloudy skies and occasional drizzle clearing, becoming fine. We've got an easterly winds, a low of 6 tonight. Tomorrow partly cloudy, few showers in the afternoon.
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0: Hey, it's Adam and Megan here. Head to our Facebook page, The Hits Hawke's Bay, to put a vote in for your favourite florist.
1: That's right, our top four finalists are Daisy Chain Florist, Bouquets in Taradale, The Flower Barrow Taradale, and The Village Florist.
0: Voting closes off tomorrow, and tomorrow on the show, another chance to get in the draw for a weekend in Waipukoto with The Vinyl Vault. Tune into The Hits Hawke's Bay.

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1: Sad news today. One of the stars of the British TV series The Office has revealed she's living with incurable breast cancer. Lucy Davis played the receptionist Dawn on the show. It's the hits. Dawn.

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1: Hey, this is Ben from Borderline, and you're listening to Watching It Burn on the Hits. It's the song you should probably listen to with the roof down in your car and just blast the speakers at max.

0: The Black Eyed Peas. This song came out early 2000s, but still very relevant today. Where is the love? It is the Hits with Bryn. Auckland Uni researchers have been given nearly $1.2 million, and this is to develop a new obesity treatment that helps the body burn fat faster. Very popular today, the GLP-1s, the jabs, but unlike many weight loss drugs, these pills aim to block the hormone that stores fat instead of just suppressing appetite. This could be the miracle pill, which I think a lot of people would prefer over having to jab themselves with the GLP-1, the Ozempic, the Wegovy's, that sort of thing. So it'll be interesting to see if the Auckland Uni researchers can develop this pill that helps your body burn fat faster. Four Non Blondes coming up, and I've got Alex Warren next on The Hits.
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12: 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And this time it's different. You now need to enrol before voting starts. 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
2: 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All the

0: We're on the hits. Hope you're having a great Wednesday night. You might remember a couple of years ago, big shooting in the US. Health insurance executive Brian Thompson was gunned down in Manhattan. The accused is a 28-year-old called Luigi Mangione. Now, this case struck a nerve across the US because many Americans were frustrated with the health insurance industry. An update on the case. The murder trial is coming up very soon. A US judge has decided the jury in the trial will remain anonymous because of the case's high profile. And this is going to be one that the whole world will no doubt be watching along with. Chad Kroger's coming up and Marshmallow and Kane Brown after 10 on The Hits.
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4: In this update, National MP Chris Penk says he won't be seeking re-election in November following a failed leadership attempt against Christopher Luxon. The National leader survived another confidence vote at an emergency caucus meeting today. The Prime Minister sacked Penk from Cabinet, claiming his role was untenable after instigating the vote. Transport Minister Chris Bishop insists the National caucus is now united behind Luxon and they want to get on with the job.
5: We've had two rounds of this now, and we've had two confidence votes, which the Prime Minister has succeeded in winning those votes.
4: The Opportunity Party's cleared the 5% threshold in another poll and could decide the next government. In the latest One News Verian poll, it's risen 3 points to 8% as New Zealand First fell by the same margin. Jordan Dunn has more.
6: The poll, conducted up until yesterday, has Labour on 30%, down 2 points, with National unchanged on 29%. With New Zealand First at 8% and ACT up 1 point to 9%, the coalition would secure 57 seats. The left bloc would have 59, also not enough to form a government.
4: The Far North Waters Alliance has been fined more than $42,000 for illegally clearing kānuka and mānuka trees from wetlands near Awanui. The council-backed water entity pleaded guilty to clearing about 0.35 hectares of native vegetation in and around Sweetwater Bore in August 2023. The uncertain economic environment could be the reason for climbing unemployment and declining job ads. Latest SEEK data shows job ads fell 0.8% last month, the third consecutive month of decline. It suggests conditions remain strongest in the South Island, while areas like Auckland, Wellington and Waikato face greater headwinds. More than 2,000 people have now died in DR Congo's Ebola outbreak, the fastest growing on record. Experts say the crisis is moving faster than efforts to track and manage it. That's news. In sport, compensation or a player swap may be on the cards for the Warriors, following news out of Australia that young halfback Jet Cleary wants to return to Penrith. The younger brother of NRL star Nathan has reportedly requested a release, with a year still remaining on his contract. All Blacks prop Ethan de Groot has re-signed with New Zealand Rugby, the Highlanders and Southland through to the end of 2029. The 43-test Loosehead prop's new deal encompasses next year's World Cup and runs through to the British and Irish Lions tour of New Zealand. Despite a thumping 54-0 win over the Sharks in Durban, All Blacks forwards coach Jason Ryan says they're still learning when to keep it tight or unleash and play with more freedom.
7: You want to be optimistic with the ball. It is a little bit of risk-reward at times, and the boys are trying, and they're trying hard, and we want to play some rugby, and we want to move the ball and trust our skills. So it's just the balance of that from time to time, but we're winning and learning.
4: That's sport. I'm Stuart Willey.
8: The Hats, Hawke's Bay weather with Paddy's, $6.50 bubbles and Paddy's ale all day, every day at Paddy's. Cloudy skies and occasional drizzle clearing, becoming fine. We've got an easterly winds, a low of 6 tonight. Tomorrow partly cloudy, few showers in the afternoon.
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Great song from Sam Fender and Olivia Dean. And great to hear that Olivia Dean's concert in Auckland, which was sold out, moved to a bigger venue. It has moved from Spark Arena to the Western Springs Bowl.

0: Hey, it's Adam and Megan here. Head to our Facebook page, The Hits Hawke's Bay, to put a vote in for your favourite florist.
1: That's right, our top four finalists are Daisy Chain Florist, Bouquets and Taradale, The Flower Barrow Taradale, and The Village Florist.
0: Voting closes off tomorrow, and tomorrow on the show, another chance to get in the draw for a weekend in Waipukurau with The Vinyl Vault. Tune into The Hits Hawke's Bay.
2: I feel by the wayside, like everyone else. I hate you, I hate you, I hate you, but I was just kidding myself. Our every moment

It is the hits. Text in on 4487. Have you started a business recently? What is your business? Would love to know. Apparently there are more businesses starting up, even though the economy is pretty hard right now, but more people are giving it a go. The hits.

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1: Hey, this is Jen Moore. You're listening to my new song, Rodeo, on the Hits. This is a song about getting back into dating when you're 40. What?
2: Hey, this is Jen Moore on the Hits.

0: Christina Aguilera, Beautiful. It is the Hits with Bryn. I mentioned this at the start of the show. Would you spend $32,000 on an Ushi? Because there are some limited edition ones. I believe it's a bullseye Ushi. And one's currently listed on eBay for $32,000. And are you collecting Ushis? I've got a couple at my place. No kids, though. I much prefer the Smeg knife promotion going on at New World, because there's just more value in them, not these sort of cheap little plastic things, although not so cheap in this case. $32,000 for an Ushi. Be surprised if anyone actually buys it. Soul Asylum coming up and Taylor Swift next on The Hits.
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0: Late Night Wednesday, the hits with Bryn, the home of Jono, Ben and Megan. Dilmah has been voted New Zealand's most trusted tea brand for 11 years running. Big fan of Dilmah. I have there, is it the rooibos tea, the lemon and ginger? Beautiful. Jono, Ben and Megan are putting Kiwis to the test. 5 Dilmah umbrellas will be hidden somewhere in the country every single morning this week. Be the first to find one and phone 0800 The Hits and you'll be rewarded for your trustworthiness, scoring the umbrella, a Dilmah tea pack and $200 to spend at Woolworths. So that's happening tomorrow morning between 6 and 10. Jono, Ben and Megan, listen everywhere on iHeartRadio. Daft Punk coming up, Lady Gaga and Bruno Mars next on The Hits.
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2: It's official. Kiwi Bank New Zealander of the Year nominations are open. 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

You're on the Hits Nights. Hope you've had a lovely day. A better day than the National Party anyway. My goodness. Can tell it's an election year, can't you? Everywhere on iHeartRadio. On the house, back tomorrow morning, 8 a.m, your next chance to get in the draw. 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

0: 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Head to our Facebook page, The Hits Hawke's Bay, to put a vote in for your favourite florist.
1: That's right, our top four finalists are Daisy Chain Florist, Bouquets in Taradale, The Flower Barrow Taradale, and The Village Florist.
0: Voting closes off tomorrow, and tomorrow on the show, another chance to get in the draw for a weekend in Waipukurau with The Vinyl Vault. Tune into The Hits Hawke's Bay.

How are you going? You're on the hits. Brad Pitt has spoken out about his split with Angelina Jolie. How long ago was that? That was years ago now. He's opened up about a tough stretch after splitting with Angelina. He says he didn't see a way out for a while as he navigated family stuff following their split. Yeah, really candid moment from him. Not working hard. Yeah, right, picture that with a Kodak. Or better yet, go to town.

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1: The song is about wishing that I could grow down instead of growing up. 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

0: My song for best song ever didn't quite make it though. Linkin Park and Numb. It is a great song. Hey, that wraps up Wednesday night with me. As always, I appreciate your company. Stay warm and dry tonight. There is some wet weather basically for the rest of the week, with fine weather hopefully returning in time for the weekend. But temperatures are feeling much warmer, in fact reaching 19 degrees tomorrow in some places. So yeah, after last week's cold and frost and snow. Enjoy the rest of your Wednesday night. We've got a country hit from Ella Langley next on The Hits.
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5: In this update, Nationals under pressure to patch up its unity after Chris Luxon survived a second leadership challenge, with Chris Pink dumped from his ministerial roles. The now former defence ministers decided to quit politics in November. Political commentator Peter Dunn says this whole fiasco will have caused voter anxiety.
6: Anyone who gets off script or off message is a danger to the party, from the Prime Minister to the most junior member of the caucus. They've got to all now sing the same song.
5: New Zealand's security threats have ramped up over the past year. A new NZSIS report warns our connections, innovation and strategic position are making the country more attractive to foreign powers. Our flu season is expected to hang around into spring, but it's not too late to get vaccinated. Health New Zealand says getting the jab takes about 2 weeks to kick in and can still help prevent serious illness. And a think tank wants 15 and 16-year-olds on the voting register early so they're ready to vote when they turn 18. Wendy McGuinness from the McGuinness Institute says it's important for teens to join the conversation.
7: This sort of thing will hopefully open up discussions around family dinner tables. Who's voting? Who are they voting for?
5: In sport, NBA basketball's LA Lakers have reportedly been sold for $21.3 billion. Josh Kushner, the brother of US President Donald Trump's son-in-law Jared, and former Disney chief executive Bob Iger are buying the controlling interest. And All Blacks prop Ethan de Groot held no ideas about heading elsewhere ahead of re-signing with New Zealand rugby until 2029. He describes the process surrounding one of the simpler contract negotiations.
8: No, it's just signed it straight away. It's a pretty easy decision.
5: A hash brown and bacon and egg McMuffin make mornings Welcome to the AM at Macca's.
9: Good morning. See a bit of rain on the way to work on the windscreen.
10: Yeah.
9: Had the old wipers on for the first time in a while. High of 15 to, degrees today. Occasional rain and some nor'easterlies dropping to 8 overnight. A few showers turning to rain in the morning and then some solid rain in the arvo for your Friday to round out the week. Weekend looking rainy too.
10: Yeah, that's cool.
9: Yeah. So that's your weather with Paddy's. $6.50 bubbles and Paddy's Ale all day, every day at Paddy's.
4: Adam and Megan.
10: On the hits.
9: Party tent. Party tent. Party tent.
10: This is why I never plan parties. We're having a party at home on Saturday afternoon for Ben's 40th. I'm stressing out, as you can imagine. So much so that I've now got a cold sore on my face. And now it's raining. The rain is continuing.
9: We did set up one of those, you know, the ones I was telling you about, the party tents that are kind of made of like PVC and you can get them at Super Cheap Auto and stuff. They're not a marquee per se. They're like a screw together kind of pop-up party tent. And somebody had to spend most of the party with a broomstick in the corner just waiting for when the water was pooling.
10: Oh,
9: just give it a push so it didn't collapse
10: God.
9: The tent. Boop, give it a little poke up.
10: Oh,
9: so,
10: God.
9: Who's on
10: that?
9: Poking.
10: That's you. If you know
9: on
10: how
9: the,
10: to do
9: on the
10: that,
9: poker.
10: That is you. Oh, it's unfair, isn't it? Because
9: yeah.
10: You're kind of like, I'm at the point now where we've got a covered deck
9: yeah.
10: and we've got a house. But neither of those areas are massive.
9: You don't want it to be an inside thing. The whole plan was for it to be
10: an
9: outside thing.
10: But it's going to have to be an inside. And worse than that, the kids. What the hell are they going to do? I envisage them doing Nerf wars outside, jumping on the trampoline. It's, yeah,
9: could
10: at
9: we,
10: the point where I'm thinking of just calling the whole thing off.
9: Could we rent a community hall of some description?
10: Potentially. Anyway, this song will get me through.
9: Yeah, well, Lifehouse, you and me. It's the hits.

0: Adam and Megan on the Hits Hawke's Bay at 6:13. Hello, the 13th of August today.
1: All right, time for all of you lefties to celebrate today.
0: Tis a day for the lefties, including my brother.
2: Megan's reasons to celebrate. Yep.

0: International Left-Handers Day. This was only first celebrated 50 years ago, in 1976, to salute that forgotten visible minority lefties. About 10% of us are left-handed.
1: You tried to force yourself to be a left-hander for a while, didn't
0: you? I did,
1: you?
0: As one a kid. Stage? Yeah, because I wanted to be different.
1: That's, I mean, it was a bit special.
0: The middle child syndrome. I was like, well, there's got to be something about me. So I practiced left-hand writing for a while, and I also practiced walking pigeon foot. Because I thought that would make me stand out. And Mum told me to grow up. What the hell do you think you're doing? You look ridiculous.
2: I have a pigeon foot and there's nothing you can do about it, Mum. I'm a pigeon-footed child and you'll accept it.
0: I even tried
2: and love
0: to stutter
2: me all the same.
0: For a while so I could go to speech therapy. But so for all of those lefties out there, I don't think... Because my dad was left-handed and my brother was left-handed. Yeah, so it was in the family. I thought it could easily be me.
2: That makes it more difficult when they're like, oh, and you see... And everyone, they point it out when guests come over. Oh, and he's a left-handed too. Look at him, he draws with his left hand. Look at him with his left hand. Oh, yes, so special. Yeah. What about me?
0: Yeah,
2: I can jump over this.
0: Me.
2: I can jump over this stick. Can he bunny hop a bike over a stick? Because I can bunny hop a bike. Look at this. Watch this.
0: And I can
2: watch this.
0: Write without smudging it.
2: Yes.
0: Onto my hand.
2: So there.
0: But wasn't there some kind of study out recently? And I'll delve a little bit more into this. But it was very interesting because it was along the lines of you could be anything. If that's what you kind of initially picked up and practiced enough with, you could be that. So they were alluding to the fact that maybe. That's just how they started, and because they started like that, they carried on like that.
2: Oh.
0: And you can change it if you want to.
2: You could have been a lefty. If you could go back to the beginning with the knowledge that you have now, you could have been a pigeon-toed lefty with a stutter.
0: Look where I would be today.
2: I know.
0: It's also filet mignon day and prosecco day, and these are just not fun things. I mean, I can have the filet mignon on my protein-sparing modified fast diet, but I just wouldn't be able to have anything else with it, like the Fritz, and definitely not the prosecco. I'm beginning to probably enjoy prosecco a little bit more. For a long time I was just, no, that's the Italian version of champagne. Yes, it's nice, but I much prefer champagne. But I think prosecco, now that I realise it probably has less calories and slightly lower carbs, I'm beginning to like prosecco.
2: Very good. And a filet mignon is more commonly known in New Zealand as an eye fillet.
0: The eye fillet, the one that no one can afford, right?
2: No one can afford that.
0: No one can afford it.
2: You only get it when work takes you out for a special meal or something and they're serving it up.
0: Did you get, not sucked in, like just involved in Pack and Save Tamatea, the butcher from Pack and Save Tamatea, best supermarket in the Bay, put up a video last night of how to buy a big section of rump and how to cut it up and get about 4 or 5 meals out of it. I was invested.
2: Mesmerised.
0: I'm like, get me my knives, everybody. Get me my knives.
2: The butcher meeks.
0: Yeah, exactly. It was really interesting.
2: You could have been a pigeon-toed left-handed butcher with a stutter. And look at you now.
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0: Adam and Megan, the Hits Hawke's Bay, a special edition of the musical moment for today. It's another Megan's edition.
1: Yep, and I love this. It's about Carly Simon. So she'll drop her first album in 18 years. It's called Comes in Waves. It happens tomorrow, and she's not pulling any punches. There's a song in there called Maybe I Never Loved You, which everyone is saying appears to throw some shade at her ex-partner James Taylor, because these are the lyrics.

0: that says, maybe I never loved you, but anyway, I thought I did. I married you, we had a kid, that counts for something. But then on a positive note, the tune ends with, maybe I always will.
1: Goodness gracious, so, that's a roller coaster ride, isn't it?
0: I know, right there. So let's get into a bit of You're So Vain, because it is a fantastic song. And she's still never said who's it actually about.
1: James Taylor.
0: It's got to be James Taylor,
1: right? We throw it out there. You're So Vain, Carly Simon, your musical moment for today.

0: Adam and Meek in the Hit Talks Bay. Your musical moment, You're So Vain. Carly Simon, new album coming out tomorrow.
1: Yes, first album in 18 years. It's called Comes in Waves. A song about one of them being her ex-partner, James Taylor. You're So Vain, we still don't know. She's publicly said Warren Beatty, but it's one of three men. But very sadly, Carly Simon's also battling Parkinson's disease as well at the age of 83.
0: Coming up on the show, some Stella Lefty with a song called Boston. You can check that one out. As well as some One Direction shortly and an opportunity to say goodbye to your rent and mortgage. Of course we're going to do that at 8 o'clock this morning.
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15: In this update, Chris Luxon has survived another confidence vote as national leader, while Chris Penk's been stripped of his portfolios for instigating the failed leadership challenge. New Zealand's spy agency says it's blocked another attempt by a Chinese government-linked observatory to install space tracking equipment here that could collect military intelligence. Keeping salary details out of job ads could be costing Kiwi businesses top talent, with 87% of employers saying they've lost a candidate once they found out the salary. And England Test cricket captain Joe Root has abolished the midnight curfew imposed on his team 7 months after its introduction following boozy hijinks on the Ashes tour.
0: We've got some rain today and certainly falling across Hawke's Bay this morning, continuing throughout the day, occasionally becoming fine. Nor'easterlies in a high of 15 degrees. It's 9 outside at the moment, 8 our overnight low. Few showers turning to rain in the morning for Friday with a high of 16 degrees. That's your weather with Paddy.

0: $6.50 Bubbles and Paddy's Ale all day, every day at Paddy's.
1: Adam and Megan on the hits.
2: Jeez, there were some stony faces behind Christopher Luxon on the press release yesterday, wasn't there?
0: There certainly was. Never have we had so much Chris in the news. It was Chris's
2: criss-cross everywhere,
0: all the way down, wasn't it?
2: Oh, so we'll talk about that. I don't know about you, but I was glued to the news yesterday to see what was going
0: on. There's a lot of refreshing going on, that's for sure. The Black Eyed Peas, I Got a Feeling. It's the Hits Hawke's Bay.

0: The Black Eyed Peas, 23-7.
1: Overnight News.
2: Well, just a little wee update aside from politics. If you've been down in the South Island recently and thought, I'm going to buy some Vogels down there, a few of the bread products sold in the South Island have been recalled as they may contain small metal pieces. You know, when you're eating something, you think, oh, that was a chunky seed. Something small and metal was in there. So they were sold with the best before date of August 15th, which is coming up this Saturday, and were sold at supermarkets in the South Island. Good news is no reported injuries. But you do sometimes take a bite of something, don't you? Go, what was that anyway? Just swallow it and away you go.
0: And you think, also, please don't be my tooth.
2: Yeah, please don't
0: please
2: be my tooth.
0: Don't be my tooth.
2: Exactly.
0: Big day in politics yesterday. Certainly the nation was watching what happened as National met and came out touting the same leader, but with some changes. Chris Pink losing his ministerial portfolios after the Luxon leadership challenge has said that he will not be re-entering politics now after that.
2: That's it. See you later.
0: I saw online somebody wrote this. Chris crossed Chris off. Chris crossed benches. Christened this a Chris crisis.
2: It's very true, isn't
0: it's
2: it?
0: It's a lot of Chris's.
2: It's a lot
0: Chris's
2: of Chris's
0: all the way down.
2: And you think, so when were all of these Chris's born? 70s and 80s, right?
0: Yes.
2: And so that was a huge name. I went to school with five Chris's, no less.
0: Well, it's if you're looking to get into politics, good year to be a Chris getting into politics.
2: Yeah, exactly. Wow.
0: But yeah, Christopher Luxon, the Prime Minister, still coming out of it victorious. And then I did see that there was quite a united front of Facebook posts from other National Party members.
2: 100%
0: behind him.
2: 100% behind him. 100% behind him.
0: And united on
2: 100%.
0: Fixing the basics.
2: Yep. 100%.
0: 100%. 100%. I saw so many 100% behind him.
2: Hashtag
0: 100%. 100%. 100%. So yeah, it was a big day. They say a week's a long time in politics. So too is just a few hours, eh?
2: I know, right?
0: Mm. Here's a new song from Stella Lefty.
2: Yeah, like this is it's a good one. She's a rising star. She's capturing hearts with this breakout single called Boston. We're on that kind of feel-good country pop vibe.
0: Oh, and, yeah, that seems to be the flavour of the moment, doesn't
2: it? Yeah, this song captures the excitement and vulnerability of falling in love when you least expect it.
0: Take a listen. Stella Lefty on the hits. On a

0: On Left-Handed's Day, that is Stella Lefty and Boston.
1: Noah Kahan there, credited as a co-writer for that song, which is pretty cool. I think it's also cool that we're playing Stella Lefty on Left-Handed Day today, although Lefty's a nickname. Her full name is Lakowski.
0: Lakowski.
1: Lefty's a bit easier to say.
0: Oh, I see what she did there. Yeah. It is 17-7 with Adam and Megan on the hits, Hawke's Bay.
2: Adam and Megan on the hits with Bay European. Servicing, finance, trade-ins and late model European choice all under one roof.
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0: Morena, 13-7.
1: Hey, after 7 o'clock, I want to ask you something. I said to my kids that I'd done this thing yesterday with ChatGPT, and my 13-year-old looked at me and goes, Mum, you did not. Do you not know that that's a really bad thing to do with AI?

0: No, it's fine, isn't it? So she got that little story after 7 o'clock.
1: Kids telling you how to use AI.
0: I know. Who do they think
1: what
0: they are?
1: What a future we're living in.
0: Mum always knows better.
1: I was around with before AI children. I've been around through the entire thing. I know AI. Trust me. It's the hits.

0: Adam and Megan, it is the Hits Hawke's Bay 10 to 7 APT. Bit of a 2023 throwback, is it?
1: The yeah.
0: 3 years ago, that was huge.
1: Good to hear that one again.
0: It was. Hey, yesterday had a wee incident in the evening, bit of panic in the household. After
1: panic at the disco, what happened?
0: Panic at the disco. Partner got home, she's home from work, as she usually does, going around to give the kitten a cuddle. Looks through the house, looking for the kitten. Where's the kitten? She says to me. And I was like, oh, I don't know. And it was around here somewhere, like as per usual. Have you looked up in the wardrobe? She is. Yep, I've looked there. And I said, oh, have you looked up in the kids' rooms? I've been up the hallway. I went up the hallway, and my daughter's window was wide open. And I mean, like, it was open to the max that it could possibly be open.
1: Oh, my God.
0: So basically a doorway straight into the outside world. And I thought, oh, no, I opened that earlier, but I closed her door. You know, I opened the window to air out the room, but I closed the door knowing that we had a kitten and it shouldn't go out. So I'm like, the dog must have gone up there while we were out doing sports drop-off, and because the dog sometimes pushes doors open because she's obsessed with being around people. And so she'll go and she'll inspect the whole house looking for people, pushing doors open and whatever. So I thought, oh, the dog must have pushed the door open and now the cat's gone outside. And it was a semi-feral cat and it's probably hit the streets.
1: Oh, my God.
0: Probably hit the streets looking for rubbish bags or something.
1: Yep.
0: So I obviously had to admit to said partner, oh, the window's open. She's like, has she gone? And I was like, yeah, I think so. Oh, no. So then we did the walk outside with the treats. Yeah, kitty. Nothing. The daughter had to have a pickup. She was over in Taradale, so scooched over there, scooched back, hoping that while I was out, I was going to come home to a found cat and a happy partner.
1: Yes.
0: Because needless to say, she wasn't particularly chuffed with me losing the cat.
1: No.
0: Got home, no cat. Oh, no. Have you got any good photos of the cat or poster on the Residents Network? We've got this going to

0: Facebook page for the residents, and I posted on the Lost and Found Pets. Yep, okay, so she, I hadn't taken any photos of the cat, but she'd taken quite a few. So we got a good photo, popped it on the internet, a couple of sad faces. We'll keep an eye out for someone. And I think I'll do one more walk around the house, 45 minutes later, something like that. I'll do one more walk around the house and have a look in all the spots, looking. Go over the back of my, I'd already said that the cat had got out the window online, by the way. Go over the back of my youngest daughter's bed and look down in the very, very, very corner of the room. There is a fluffy little ball with two eyeballs in the dark looking up at me.
1: Oh, thank goodness. Yeah,
0: a mixture of relief and embarrassment, because I'm like, God, I've already posted you on the internet saying that you're lost, and here you are, you're actually inside, not even outside.
1: Oh, thank God. So she just wedged herself down in there and what, couldn't get out, or you don't know?
0: I think she could have got out. She got herself in there. I mean, it was a tight squeeze. There's no doubt a large cat wouldn't get in there.
1: How did you get her out? Did you have to move the bed to get her out?
0: No, didn't have to move the bed. Just... I was able to slide my hand in and kind of slowly scooch her backwards until she squished out the little side hole, and we were able to grab her and take her out.
1: I think she might have just got a bit wedged in there and got a bit scared and didn't know how to get out. Oh, thank God.
0: Yeah,
1: so you're back in the good books now with the community and your girlfriend?
0: Yeah, well, not exactly the good books, because I was like, after finding the cat and the relief, I told her that she could have handled the situation a little bit better rather than making me feel
1: bad. And also, don't you wish that you had cameras going, who
0: opened the door?
1: Because then you just feel so much better within yourself when you realise it wasn't you.
0: She went up the hallway before me, so...
1: No. Oh, I'm so pleased. Yes, that just could have been the worst.
0: Crisis averted, delete posts, good to go. Oh.

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1: Bit wet out there this morning, guys, so just do take care. It'll be it's been a while since we've had to find the old brolly and things like that. I had to wrap my scarf around my head this morning as I ran out of the car to try and get to work. I want to talk after 7 o'clock, though, about a situation that I had yesterday. I took a photo of something and I sent it through to ChatGPT because they're my best friend.

0: days. And I told the kids, saw me do it, and they're like, what are you doing? And they told me off for sending a photo to ChatGPT.
1: So
0: I'll tell you the
1: GPT
0: story after 7 o'clock. I've just checked with ChatGPT and they say I'm okay to send photos. So we'll delve into that after 7.
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13: In this update, National Party leader Chris Luxon has survived a confidence vote sparked by Chris Penk, who was then dropped from cabinet and later announced he'll leave politics at the election. ACT leader David Seymour says the government is getting on with important work despite National's own issues.
14: Whatever may be happening in one of the political parties, the government itself, as a sort of joint project of three parties, continues to function very well.
13: And the latest One News Verian poll has thrown a curveball, with the Opportunity Party surging to 8% and in a kingmaker position. Neither the left nor right bloc could form a government on these numbers without Opportunity, and Chris Luxon has already ruled out working with the party. Sky City is looking at cutting around 200 jobs, mostly at its Auckland casino, as fewer visitors and tighter spending hit the business. And a lot of Kiwi employers could be making hiring harder than it needs to be, with candidates walking away when pay expectations don't match up. Megan Alexander from Robert Half says 87% of businesses have lost applicants once they found out the salary.
9: When you don't disclose it, people are really going quite blind. And so what one of the downsides of that is you can end up having to screen a lot of people.
13: In sport, the All Blacks would like to avoid hearing a referee use the words breakfoot again anytime soon on their South African rugby tour. English officials have both pinged the pack, specifically their hookers, for moving feet too early and setting scrums during the opening two games. Prop Ethan de Groot says the technique has been whistled differently to what they're used to in Super Rugby, so they're seeking clarity. And NBA basketball's LA Lakers have reportedly sold for $21.3 billion. A hash brown and bacon and egg McMuffin make mornings Welcome to the AM at Macca's.
15: Good morning, 7:03. Today's weather: showers throughout the day, on and off some fine patches, and a high of 15 degrees. Nearly 10 at the moment, 8 hour overnight low, a few showers turning to rain in the morning. Tomorrow, easterlies developing for a time in the Arvo in evening too, with a high of 16. That's weather with Paddy's, $6.50 bubbles and Paddy's Ale, all day, every day at Paddy's.
3: All over the bay, Adam and Megan on the heads.
0: Okay, does your 13-year-old know more about AI than you do? That is the question that I will share next.
15: Ask AI.
0: I did.

0: Adam and Megan, the Hits Hawke's Bay. It is 7:07. You probably can't go a day of your life without hearing or reading the words or letters AI these days, can you?
1: It's everywhere. I use it all the time. AI has helped me plan this party this weekend. It's got me sorted for all sorts of things. So I can get some really, really good things out of it. And I just love the fact that it's so nice to me. It's so nice to me all the time.
0: Yeah, your AI is super polite to you. It's quite complimentary. You've trained it to be
1: the
0: husband you always wanted.
1: Almost taken the place of my sister. My sister and I used to talk every day, and we haven't talked for a couple of weeks because I think I'm just
0: an actual human brain to interact with, and now you don't need it.
1: But I don't know whether I could have asked this to my sister. So I woke up yesterday morning with some angry spots on my face, and I'm like, what the hell is that? Got worse during the day. And then when I was twiddling my thumbs yesterday afternoon, I could feel it throbbing and tingling, and I thought, bloody hell, I'm going to ask AI about this.
0: Yeah.
1: So I asked AI, and my first question was, angry spots erupted on face overnight. Looks like herpes. Please tell me it's not.
0: Your AI's like, oh, God. Here we go again.
1: Oh, no. And so AI wrote back, oh, no, don't panic yet. Angry spots appearing overnight does not automatically mean herpes. Take a photo and send it through to me. So I took a photo and sent it through, and here's the photo that I sent through. So I didn't have my whole face. I just had a very annoyed looking.
0: It is a square of her nose and mouth, and she looks absolutely livid.
1: I look livid.
0: Yeah, you look grumpy.
1: AI wrote back going, oh, Megan, I can see why you've looked at that and immediately thought herpes. I still don't know whether it's a cold sore or not, or it could be da da da da. On and on it went, essentially telling me, though, that if you've got some Zervirax cream, go put it on.
0: Get it on now.
1: Right now.
0: Get it on now.
1: Which I have been doing. But then I stupidly told my kids, because they looked at me, you know, trying to take a selfie and cleaning my phone because the selfie wasn't good enough. And like, what are you doing? I said, oh, I'm just putting a picture through to AI to see if it can diagnose my little skin condition that I've got going on here. And my oldest son's like, Mum, don't do that. Don't send a photo through of yourself. I'm like, why not? Well, people will be looking at that. I'm like, who's looking at it? The AI people will be looking at it. It's out there forever now. And he doesn't really know what he's talking about. I don't really know what I'm talking about. So this morning I asked AI, look, what happens to the photos? Can you
0: that
1: see?
0: I send you.
1: Is it okay to post photos here? Who sees them? And it sent me a big love heart going, of course you can upload photos here. I can see and analyse them, and I can help with whatever you're asking about, but they are not posted publicly or visible to other ChatGPT users. OpenAI may process and store the content according to your ChatGPT data settings and policies. I wouldn't do it if you're on a work or school account, and it's not a good idea to upload anything containing passwords or financial details, IDs or anything else like that. But yeah, if you've got a rash, send it through to me.
0: I love seeing rashes, says the AI.
1: I want to see more rashes. So I had a bit of a moment of panic, but I think I'm okay. Would you have sent a photo of your face through to ChatGPT?
0: Yes, the AI has seen plenty. I asked it the other day, am I handsome? And it said, yes. What can I do to be more handsomer?
1: Okay.
0: It's got plenty of photos of my face. And
1: Photos of your face?
0: You're giving
1: what
0: it.
1: What have you been sending through photos of your face for? Do you have a herpes too?
0: Yeah. Of course, that's why it's got photos of other bits too. No, I have not asked it for medical diagnoses on things that have erupted on my face.
1: Is it a chin dimple or is that something else?
0: Is it herpes? Am I handsome? It goes,
1: jury's out on that one.
0: Yeah, do you want the truth or do you want me to be nice?

0: 7, and we're talking AI this morning. Mm. I mean, you're talking AI every morning because everyone is always mentioning it and you can't get away from it. But
1: yeah, I got told off by my 13-year-old for posting a picture of my cold sore face to ChatGPT and asking them to diagnose me and what should I do about it.
0: Nah, that's the first place you go to. Before even showing a doctor things now, particularly if there's stuff that's like in a weird place or you're just not sure about, straight to AI.
1: Straight to Dr. AI. There used to be the program, right, about stuff you were too scared to show a doctor.
0: And
1: they made a TV series out of it. It's still out there, yes.
0: Oh, those people would come in with just the wow, the bravery of those people to be on the television show.
1: I'm just scared now, though, that that photo that I gave them is going to, you know, it used to be on Google. You could search something like acne or different kinds of psoriasis or something like that, and it would bring you images of real life faces.
0: It would, of course, yeah.
1: But that mine's going to be on the Google search now.
0: That's right. I'm going to look. I'm going to ask my AI, Megan Banks herpes photos. Yep, there they are. No, they're not there. It's funny though because the more you know AI becomes prevalent in our lives, the more people are using it. And I see often one thing that's popping up that I yesterday thought I've never done that, and I don't know that I ever will. And that's people getting caught out in comment sections of Facebook, even rewriting messages between each other or a message to the group chat using an AI to change that, or an email or anything, using some form of AI, be it ChatGPT, Perplexity or Microsoft Copilot or whatever, to rewrite things in ways that make you sound smarter.
1: It's very common in workplaces on emails and things like that. Absolutely, you can pick it.
0: You can pick it, and you can pick it when you see somebody who, particularly there's like a few Kiwi influencers that their traditional writing, sort of 2-3 years back, you look at that versus the posts that come out today, these

0: long-winded, really well-written posts with big words that you're like, that guy would never use that word.
1: Yep.
0: And then the structure of it, the way it's written. And so you go, that's definitely AI. But I've never used AI to rewrite or even thought about using AI to rewrite a reply that I'm giving to somebody. You know, I've all my replies are organic, straight from the top of my brain.
1: Yeah, I mean, and great. And that's if you do get a reply from
0: and
1: Adam.
0: Even my emails, that's right.
1: If you get a reply, you can bet your bottom dollar he sent it and thought about it.
0: Not everyone does, but you do. I am useless at replying to emails. But everything I tap out, I've never once run it through a, hey, AI, do you think that this sounds formal enough? Or does this sound good enough or whatever? And I don't think I ever would.
1: But maybe if you, I think probably you're not in that business space. So you wouldn't do it probably here at work. If you were in another kind of formal business setting or you had another side hustle job or something like that, you might start and use it a little bit more.
0: But people are doing it in the group chat. Have you ever done it for like a group chat
1: message or whatever? No, absolutely not. And I find that really hard to believe because, yeah, I'm like, why would you? I will double check words and I will double check the meanings of words and things like that.
0: Yeah.
1: So that if I'm being trying to be clever, I've actually got it right.
0: Yes.
1: So I'll leave a chat halfway through, Google, oh yeah, no, that's right, and then go back and fix it before I press send. I'll definitely do that because my brain at the moment doesn't know a thing.
0: It's like for ages I was using the word penultimate for final.
1: Yeah.
0: And then it was not until I realised later on that that was wrong. Penultimate's the one before the final.
1: The one before the final.
0: Sounds like final though, doesn't it?
1: Yeah, I know. So, and you know, and you were confident with it.
0: I was throwing it out there with confidence.
1: Well, we had it wrong.
0: Have you ever used AI to rewrite a message you're sending to friends or the group chat? 4487. No judgment here. You're welcome to do that. It's just not something that I've ever done. But some people are doing it. Like Tinder must be a minefield these days. Because people would be going, write a funny joke, written response to this message. And it's not. That's not even the person you're talking to.
1: Talk about underwhelming when you finally do meet them.
0: Yes. 719, the Hits Hawke's Bay, 4487, our text number. Love to hear from you on this one.
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3: Adam and Megan
2: on the Hits.
0: It is 7:22. Do you use AI to rewrite your private or personal messages to people? There are lots of people doing that these days. You never know.

0: if a reply is legit or genuine, or somebody's Facebook post. Is there's you know, one guy I follow online that I'm just like, there's absolutely no way that you wrote that. I can just tell.
1: I know, but also annoyingly, it's like, it's actually not up to us to kind of call them out on it, eh? Like, nah. When you see posts on Reddit going, thanks ChatGPT for the answer, it doesn't matter. Okay, you know, cool your jets. Shelley's with us. She does use a bit of ChatGPT for different things. Morning, Shells.
2: Hey, Shells.
3: Good morning.
1: Good morning. What does it help you with?
3: Oh, I use it to help me with my manuals and all my forms, and I actually used it to help me write a business proposal because, like, personally, I'm a one-sentence writer.
0: Okay.
3: So on Facebook, text, email, like, people know me that I'm just, like, short and sharp.
0: You're abrupt.
1: Yeah, you've used your word limit for the day and you're done. Yep.
3: Yeah. Absolutely, but you can't do that in a proposal. So as long as you type it out and proofread and make sure everything's okay, I think it's all right.
1: And it's still coming from you. That's the part about it, right?
3: Yeah, like you're feeding all the information in and you're just saying, hey, bulk this out and make it sound professional, please.
1: Yes.
0: Make me sound a bit nicer. Because
3: you have to be really, really, really careful because you have to say, can you please write it in New Zealand English?
1: Yes.
3: And like, otherwise you get Z's, a lot of Z's in it.
1: Yeah,
3: like
1: a lot of Z's.
3: I realise. Yeah.
1: Colour, honour, those kinds of words.
3: Yeah.
0: You've not used it to communicate with friends or whānau, though. You've not written a message and been like, oh, I need to pad that out in the group chat to talk about the netball or something.
3: Heck no. And if I did, my family would message back and be like, who did you hand your phone to?
0: Yeah.
1: They would know away.
0: Thanks, AI.
3: Yeah, they would.
0: Thanks, AI.
3: Yeah, they would be. They were like, Shelley, lay off your chat.
1: Classic. Thanks, Shelley. Thanks, you have a great Thursday.
3: You too. See ya.
1: I guess we can always say that our chat's always, it's live and local every single second of the day.
0: No ChatGPT here.
1: No ChatGPT here. No ChatGPT here. No ChatGPT here. No chat GPT here. It's a computer error.
0: Seven 7:24, the Hits Hawke's Bay. Here's Justin Bieber, the Kid Laroi. Stay on the Hits.

0: Adam and Megan on the Hits Hawke's Bay at 7:26. The Alpha Quiz on the way. 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Of course, One Roof have on the house for you at 8 o'clock. 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
10: In this update, Nationals are under pressure to patch up its unity after Chris Luxon survived a second leadership challenge. Our flu season is expected to hang around into spring, but it's not too late to get vaccinated. The jab takes about 2 weeks to kick in. A think tank wants 15 and 16-year-olds on the voting register early so they're ready to vote when they turn 18. And thousands of ratepayer dollars have already been spent on Christchurch City Council's push for an NRL team.
11: Good morning. The weather today looks like it's going to be showery throughout your day. A bit of cloud out there and a high up around 15 degrees. Some fine patches, but not looking so at the moment. 8 the overnight low. A few showers turning to rain in the morning for Friday. Easterlies developing and a high of 16. And then rain throughout your weekend as well. Great for gardens, not so great for parties, Meeks.
12: No, don't even get me started.
11: 29 to 8.
0: Your local Hawke's Bay breakfast. Adam and Megan.
12: On the Hits.
11: Look, we have to do a special good morning this morning all the way out in Italy. We have Robin, who is listening on the Symphony, a boat called the Symphony.
12: Mm-hmm.
11: I think it's quite a large boat in Italy at the moment. Fan of the show and tuning in all the way over there. Robin, thank you very much for tuning in. It is nice to have you.
12: How do we know Robin? How do you know Robin?
11: I've received a text from somebody who knows Robin who's
12: right.
11: Listening there in Italy. So,
12: morning, Robin.
11: Yeah.
12: I imagine the weather wherever you are is a lot nicer than what it is here.
11: And it's on a yacht called Symphony. So,
12: you Googled the yacht?
11: I mean, it's that.
12: Is this legit?
11: Yes, it's legit.
12: There's someone on that yacht
11: who's listening
12: who's
11: to the Hits.
12: Listening to the Hits. Well, good morning, cast and crew.
11: Yes, good morning, cast and crew.
12: Is this a bit of a below deck situation going on?
11: Yes, it's that's

0: barely a yacht, is it? That's a large boat.
1: That's a frigate. That
0: is a frigate. So, hey, nice to all have international listeners. Thank you very much for tuning in. We appreciate you. It is 28 to 8.
1: Hey, we're going to lock in with our hopefully best florist finalists up next. And remember, you've only got until 9 o'clock before voting closes this morning.
0: And look, a big shout out to those that were on the list of favourite florists but didn't quite make it through the finals round. You guys do an awesome job as well, and we wish we could give everybody a Best Florists Award because you're somebody's favourite florist, that's
1: absolutely
0: for sure.
1: Absolutely.
0: Is Taylor Swift, The Fate of Ophelia? It's the Hits Hawke's Bay.

0: Adam and Megan, the Hits Hawke's Bay, it is 24 to 8. We have had, this is a first for the Alpha Quiz, a ring and sick. A ring and sick is just not feeling good, and the household hasn't been feeling well either. There is a lot of sickness going around at the moment.
1: Yeah, I mean, half of our staff are actually away from work at the moment. So, yeah, there's definitely a lot of it. And Sarah sounded just terrible yesterday.
0: Yes.
1: So she's taking a sick day today from the Alpha Quiz.
0: Which means that there's a free spot if you want a one-day chance at taking out the Alpha Quiz. We will open it up for somebody to jump in and take the sick spot, like a relief teacher. You can be the relief teacher of the Alpha Quiz.
1: Teacher, exactly. If that sounds a bit like you, jump on the text right now and let us know that you are available on this wet Thursday morning, 4487.
0: Alpha and your name through to 4487. You'll be in with a chance to win. If no one wants to step up to the mark, then

0: Adam and Megan on the hits. 22-8, a weekend in Waipukoto could be yours. Another chance to get in the draw for that with the Vinyl Vault coming up a little later on. Still a chance to get yourself on the callback list for the Alpha Quiz Relief Teacher Edition. You get the chance to step up because we have an illness for the Alpha Quiz with our weekly contestant, Sarah. So there's an open spot to take it today.
1: All right. So one day only. Jump on the text 4487.
0: Alpha in your name. Send it through and you might play next on the hits.
2: Adam and Megan on the hits with Bay European. 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
0: You know, I think a lot of us have had those aches and pains where we get a massage, maybe see a physio, feel better for a bit, and then a few weeks later, we're right back to where we started.
1: That's what I like about First Chiropractic Napier. They don't just focus on where it hurts. They actually take the time to understand what's causing the problem in the first place, using things like an on-site x-ray and also nervous system scans.
0: If you're tired of temporary fixes and want some real answers, check out firstchiropractic.co.nz.
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2: on the hits.

0: Adam and Megan on the Hits Hawke's Bay. It is 14-8, and we've never had this scenario before. This is a first for us for the Alpha Quiz. We've had to ring in a substitute teacher or a substitute quizzer.
1: Who actually is a teacher.
0: Taylor.
2: 10 questions, 60 seconds, and all the answers start with the same letter.
3: The Hits Alpha Quiz.
1: All right, she's at Fairhaven School in Taradale. Kayla, good morning.
4: Good morning.
0: Good morning. Thank you for stepping up and being our substitute, and the fact that you're also a teacher works out fantastically.
1: It does, doesn't it? How long have you been at Fairhaven for?
4: Just for this year.
0: Oh, cool. So brand new there? Yeah. Brand new teacher or just brand new there?
4: Yeah, brand new teacher.
0: Oh, congrats.
1: Are you a Hawke's Bay girl? Were you yourself educated here?
4: I am, yes.
1: Oh, that's great.
4: I've lived here my whole life, yeah.
1: Oh, nice wicked. Work. All right, so you know how this works. You've played along, right, but you've never actually played before with us?
4: Yes, that's correct.
1: Oh, well, thank you for being brave.
0: Yeah, good on you for stepping up and giving it a nudge. Your letter today is J for Jenny. You have 10 questions standing between you and $1,000. If you give us an answer, your first answer is your final answer, but you don't have to give us an answer. Pass, and we'll come back around to it. If we're looking for a name, generally it's a first and last name. And if you get 10 out of 10, we'll give you a grand, which is handy for anyone. Do you have anything currently that you want to treat yourself with?
4: Not really. We're kind of saving towards the end of the year, so it might go towards our Christmas holidays.
1: Ooh, sounds right. Good, Kayla.
0: Are we planning overseas or are we doing something New Zealand-y?
4: Probably New Zealand-y.
0: Okay, cool. Yep. All right, well, Christmas holidays for you, maybe $1,000 richer. If you get 10 out of 10, your letter J. Are you ready to go?
4: Absolutely.
0: Righto, Kayla, let's do it. Your time starts now.
1: Which month comes straight after December?
4: January.
1: What country has Tokyo as its capital city?
4: Pass.
1: What genre of music originated in New Orleans and is known for improvisation and syncopated
4: jazz.
1: Rhythms? What big cat found in the Americas is known for its powerful bite and spotted coat?
4: Jaguar.
1: What is the Japanese martial art and Olympic sport known as the gentle way? Which singer is known for hits like Baby and Sorry?
4: Justin Bieber.
1: In Star Wars, what order can use a mystical power called the Force?
4: A Jedi.
1: Which Irish novelist wrote Ulysses?
4: Pass.
1: What Indonesian island is also a programming language?
4: Pass.
1: The German spiced digestive liqueur with an alcohol volume of 35%.
4: Oh, pass.
1: What country has Tokyo as its capital city?
4: Japan.
0: Oh, I'm glad you got that one second time around, Kayla.
1: I wish I had heard it the first time. That's all.
0: I knew you had it in you. Good effort. Hey, we can't give you $1,000, but we can give you a round of applause for that one, for stepping up to the mark.
1: Absolutely, Kayla. Great effort.
0: What month comes straight after December, straight around to January again? Yeah, you're right, January. Country has Tokyo as its capital city? Japan. What genre of music originated in New Orleans and known for improvisation and syncopated rhythms? Jazz, the right answer. What big cat is found in the Americas known for its powerful bite and spotted coat? A jaguar. So you are off to a rip-roaring start there with four in a row. What's the Japanese martial art that's an Olympic sport known as the gentle way? Jiu-jitsu is a martial art and a great answer, but we were looking for judo there. I see you know your judo well. Which singer is known for hits like Baby and Sorry? Justin Bieber, the right answer. In Star Wars, what order can use a mystical power called the Force? The Jedi.
1: Well
0: right
1: done,
0: answer.
1: Kayla.
0: The Irish novelist that wrote Ulysses was James Joyce. The Indonesian island that's also a programming language is Java. And the German spice digestive liqueur with an alcohol volume of 35%. If I said with Red Bull, would that help you at all?
4: Oh, Jaeger.
1: I was going to say, you must have had a Jaeger bomb in your day. Hey, Kayla, that was a fantastic effort, and it was so nice to have you on the show.
0: We might give
4: Thank you for having me.
0: All right, you're very welcome. We'll keep you on the callback list. We might give you a 5-day chance at some stage in the future, Kayla.
4: Cool. Okay, thank you.
1: And say nice, hi to everyone at Fairhaven from us this morning. Have a great Thursday.
4: I will. You too. Thank you.
0: See ya.
1: Thanks,
0: bye.
1: Kayla.
0: At 928.
1: The old Jägermeister, right?
0: Yeah,
1: you kind of go there once, don't you?
0: Or like 7 or 50.
1: Still going there.

0: Adam and Megan, the Hits Hawke's Bay. That is Sia and Chandelier, the On the House opportunity to have your rental mortgage on the house is coming up.
1: And of course, we'll let you know our four finalists. Before voting closes at 9 o'clock, we're looking for the very best florist in the Bay. We've got Bouquets, Daisy Chain, the Flower Barrow, and the Village Florist.
0: Good luck to all of them. If you'd like to throw in a vote, you can do so at our Facebook page. Search for the finalist post.

0: 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One comment, one vote, and that's all you get. So don't bother commenting multiple times.
1: No, because it doesn't count.
0: It's the hits.
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14: In this update, Chris Luxon remains the leader of the National Party for now after being challenged by Chris Penk. Penk has lost his portfolios and has now decided not to seek re-election. MP Mark Mitchell says the whole fiasco came out of the blue.
15: I consider him a friend. He's a very good man. It was completely, totally out of character. I haven't had the chance to sit down and talk with him and find out actually what was going on.
14: One theory is Chris Penk may have been taking the fall for someone else in the party. Massey-Uni's Richard Shaw says he was the sacrificial lamb.
16: If that's the case, surely there are other people in the Prime Minister's caucus, more senior people, whose positions might also be untenable.
14: Meanwhile, the latest One News Verian poll has the Opportunity Party jumping to 8%, which could make it the kingmaker. Leader Kule Wong says there are still plenty of policies to come from other parties.
17: I think people pay attention closer to the election, so that's why parties release policies in those months before the election, so that it's top of mind and people can talk about it.
14: And keeping salary details out of job ads could be costing Kiwi businesses top talent. A Robert Half survey has found 87% of employers have lost an applicant once they found out the salary. In sport, Golfer Ryan Fox is keen to share notes with fellow maiden major winners at his first competitive tournament after winning the Open on Royal Birkdale. He returns to the PGA Tour for the St. Jude event in Memphis this weekend.
1: It'll be one of those things, if I can find 10 minutes to grab a few of those guys, I'd certainly like to, but everyone's got a job to do this week as well, so obviously don't want to take time away from that, so we'll just see how

0: how it plays out.
1: And England Test cricket captain Joe Root has abolished the midnight curfew imposed on his team during last summer's Boozy Ashes tour. A hash brown and bacon and egg McMuffin make mornings Welcome to the AM at Macca's.
2: Hello, it is 8:03 and the weather today looks like it's going to be showery throughout the day. At times a bit of rain and a high of 15 degrees, 8 the overnight low. A few showers turning to rain in the morning for Friday. Easterlies developing and a high of 16 degrees and rain throughout the weekend too. That's your weather with Paddy's. $6.50 bubbles and Paddy's Ale all day every day at Paddy's.
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4: Well, she's a big hour this hour. 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
2: I've got a better idea for that, by the way.
4: Trying to get Momoa to the Magpies. 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And of course, we'll let you know the finalists, and you've got to vote for Best Florist in the Bay.
2: Your votes count. The Hits Hawke's Bay on Facebook. You can find us there. Is Linkin Park in the end on the Hits.

0: Adam and Megan, the Hits Hawke's Bay, it is 8:07 and...
1: The Hits on the House with One Roof Property.
2: Oh, we are loving this. 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You've got to try and get yourself in the draw to have your rent or mortgage paid for a whole 12 months.
0: Think of that extra money sitting in your bank account at the end of every week. 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If it's something slightly larger, perhaps that new iPhone you've been saving for and looking to have in your pocket.

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1: Good luck getting through. We're looking for caller number 7 on the show this morning, and we will put you in the draw.
0: We've been shrinking our callers day by day. It was 8 yesterday, 7 today.
1: Oh, well, watching you go through them is painful to me.
0: Oh my god. Why? Because I have a little conversation with everybody that calls in.
1: Yeah, look, come on. Just hang up. Wrap it up. So caller number 7 on the show this morning.
0: Alright, I'll hit the phones. Good luck. 0800 00 4487. Here's Harry Styles.

0: Harry Styles, the Hits Hawke's Bay with Adam and Megan, and On the House, thanks to One Roof, is your opportunity to say goodbye to your rent and mortgage for a year, 365 days.
1: The Hits On the House with One Roof Property.
0: Think of the Christmas you could have if you have been dreaming your whole life of having a white Christmas and perhaps visiting somewhere like New York or somewhere snowy for that. You could spend that money on creating that memory if you wanted.
2: I just couldn't imagine what it would be like to look at your bank account each week and see that huge amount of money there for you in your check account.
0: Rather than going out of your account and into the bank's account.
2: Oh, shuffling around. Caller 7 this morning is Dion. Good morning, Dion.
3: Good morning.
2: Good morning. Hey, congrats. You're in the draw. So let's find out a little bit about your living situation. Are you renting or have you bought your house?
3: Yes, we've owned our house for about 8 years.
0: Okay, cool.
2: Congrats.
0: Have you done any kind of chipping away at those reno jobs that need doing in the household over that time?
3: Yeah, I think there's five started and maybe one finished.

0: And you always sit in your house and you look up in a random corner and you're like, that could be a whole lot better. Why don't we do something with that? And then you just, the other partner's like, no, just leave it. What would you do if you, you know, had all of that extra money in the account each week?
1: Don't get me started. I'd probably buy a pizza oven, maybe a boat for the driveway.
0: Potentially, you could live on the boat.
1: The Disneyland.
2: You know what? Those are all achievable dreams. You could probably tick all three of those off the bucket list should you win this prize.
0: Absolutely.
2: So, we will do our absolute best to make it happen for you. You've done the hard part. That's getting in the draw, Dion. Hopefully, you can live on the house thanks to One Roof. Good luck.
1: Primo, thank you so much.
0: Or you could live on the boat with your pizza oven. Yeah. All of those things are possible. Dion, and look, have a good day at work today. I know you're in a busy job. So Dion is moving houses and did something over in Flaxmere.
2: Speaking of on the house, he's under the house.
0: He's under the house. He's lifting the house. He's doing everything.
2: All right, mate. Have a good one.
1: Awesome. Thanks,
2: good luck. See you. Bye. Another chance at midday today and then at 5 again to get yourself in the draw to have your life on the house and make those dreams come true. Boat, good idea, Dion. Always buy the boat.
0: Always buy the boat. That's definitely what my uncle-in-law would say, that's for sure. Maker of boats. Hey, let's try and get hold of some of these florists. Hopefully they're in shops at the moment because we want to speak to them before voting closes at 9 o'clock this morning.
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0: Adam and Megan on the Hits Hawks Bay at 8:19. Hey, another congratulations to our finalists. You've got about 40 minutes to vote for your favourite florist. And the finals are...
1: Okay, the finals are in no particular order. And we have four this time because there was a bit of a tie, all right? So we have got Daisy Chain Florist in Mariwa. We've got Bouquets in Taradale, the Flower Barrow in Taradale, and the Village Florist in Ahiriri. And some incredible, incredible comments coming through, like Renee saying about Bouquets Taradale, have you seen the beautiful hand-drawn art on the windows drawn by one of their staff members? They go above and beyond. Similar things coming through for all of them. Village Florist is an amazing florist. We have got lots of lovely ones coming through for Daisy Chain, floristry at its best. And then the Flower Barrow, they made me the best wedding flowers ever in my favourite flowers. Guys, you all mean something to so many people that have ever kind of come in and talked to you about flowers. I've done it many times, especially those ones in Taradale because they're more of my local.
0: They're your local ones, yeah.
1: And they're always just so lovely. Mm. And no question's a dumb question when it comes to how do I care for these flowers.
0: I know, and they must get asked that all the time. Put them in some water.
1: Yeah. Cut the stems diagonally, but use the stuff that they give you. Yes. How often have I just thrown that in the bin?
0: Yeah, no, use the flower juice.
1: Use the flower juice.
0: Hey, good luck to all of you. You can still get votes and head to Facebook and look up the Hits Hawke's Bay. Throw a vote in, one comment equals one vote, and you can vote one time per person. We are doing our best to get a movie man to at least acknowledge us, to at least acknowledge that Hawke's Bay exists, because we know he loves rugby, but he doesn't yet have an NPC team. He's a rock and roll man. His name's Jason Momoa, and he loves New Zealand. Now, not a lot of action happening on his Instagram lately. Not unsure whether he's been busy filming. Is he still in New Zealand? He's got a bar in the South Island. And he spends a crap load of time here. A crap load.
1: He almost lives here. Doesn't he have residency or something crazy like that? And so we thought, like, Momoa to the Magpies, what a great idea. Get him to come to Hawke's Bay, because I'm not sure if he's been here.
0: Yes.
1: Get him to come to the Bay, come to a game, watch the Magpies. We'll show him the best hospitality around. And I will show him around.
0: You personally will show him around.
1: I will show him around. It's not often I say that.
0: We're in, you know, the radio biz. We know a few people in Auckland who we know, Jono and Ben. They work on the Hits too. Did they meet Jason Momoa? Well, it turns out they maybe they might have had an interview at one stage across the years, but we know that definitely Hayley Sproul, comedian Hayley Sproul, who was here with Sproul on the Prowl, and it just so happens is in radio as well. She has had multiple meetings with Jason Momoa. I bet he knows her name. And he know if he saw her, he'd go, "Hi, Hayley."
1: Yes.
0: That's how close they are.
1: Yeah.
0: That's the closest to Jason Momoa we know.
1: Yeah.
0: So you sent her an email.
1: I sent her an email on Monday just saying, "Hey, Hayley.
0: Hi, Hayley.
1: Great show here a couple of weeks ago, even though I didn't go. Great show here.
0: Yeah, it was nice of you.
1: And look, hey, look, can you get us in touch with Momoa? We want to bring him to the Magpies." And she's ghosted us with that message, pretending she hasn't even seen it. We've not heard Skerrick back. And so I said, "Adam, you now have to get into her DMs, because she might take notice of a guy. She might take notice more of Adam Green than Megan Banks, or maybe not.
0: Maybe she doesn't like you. Who knows?"
1: So I said, "Look, can you just send her a message?" And you put it off and put it off. I said, "No, I'll wait another day. Now here we are, Thursday.
0: Look, today I..."

0: I have multiple options at my disposal. One, her co-host, Vaughn. I know him all right. You know, me and Vaughn got on. We've worked together over the years. I could send him a message and go, can you pass on to Hayley that we're emailing her? Maybe she doesn't check her emails. But that seems a bit desperate.
1: That seems like put your big boy pants on, for God's sake, and just message you yourself.
0: Yeah.
1: That's desperate.
0: Well, clearly messaging her isn't working.
1: That's what I'm saying, but you haven't messaged her. I've only emailed and included your name on it. You've got to slide into her DMs. If you get Vaughn to do it, he'll think, who's this namby-pamby? Ask her yourself.
0: Yeah. Well, how about the other option is...
1: What's your other option? I can't wait to hear this.
0: They're a bigger radio show than us. They have producers. We just go to one of their producers run their schedules, they run their lives, they have everything to do. We go to one of their producers and we ask them if they can schedule us into Hayley's life.
1: What? Just message Hayley.
0: No.
1: It's not that hard to do. You're running around circles like this, much like the Magpies do when they're taking on Tasman. You've got to get in there, Adam, and you just got to go straight to it.
0: Run it straight.
1: This is important.
0: Run it straight, right up the guts.
1: Exactly. You get in the scrum and you get in there and she'll, you know, get the ball to you. You pass it to me and we'll get Mamoa to the Magpies.
0: What does Hawke's Bay say? What do you think of those options will be our most effective option of getting someone? 4487 on the text.
1: Why are you so... Why don't you want to message her?
0: Because she hasn't messaged you back and you already look like a dick. I don't want to add myself to the look like
1: but
0: a dick
1: list.
0: But
1: you're doing it to her social media, not to her dick email.
0: Hell no, I'm not going to
1: That's
0: her social media.
1: That's what you've got to do. You'd not email. You've got a social media. You've got to slide into her DMs, Adam.

0: Adam and Megan, the Hits Hawke's Bay, that is Somber and Home Wrecker. Should we slide into the DMs of Jason Momoa friend Hayley Sproul, or should we do another route, a less direct route?
1: I'm like, just put your big boy undies on and send her a social media message like millions of other people do.
0: I don't know her. Sliding into the
1: DMs. No, of course you don't know her. That's the whole point.
0: Here's a text. Sliding into the DM seems a bit creepy. I think you should go to Vaughn.
1: But who's...
0: I know Vaughn.
1: I know that you know Vaughn. And, you know, Shelley, you and I often agree on things, but I disagree with you on

0: this one. I think just going to Vaughan is bypassing the whole thing. What do you want him to do? Hey, Vaughan, can you please ask Hayley if she can do it? You just
1: yeah, exactly
0: go straight
1: that,
0: to
1: but
0: Hayley.
1: Without their whingy voice.
0: You've got to go straight to Hayley. Like, I'm at an age in my life where I'm like, no mucking around.
1: You go to Hayley then.
0: Well, I will. If you're too scared to go to Hayley, I will go to Hayley. I don't mind doing it.
1: She's already denied you on email. Now she can deny you on social media.
0: Do you want
1: media,
0: Jason Momoa to get here or not?
1: Yes,
0: and is
1: I
0: this going to be the argument that breaks us?
1: No, I want Momoa to the Magpies, okay? So let's someone go to Hayley. It's 8:28, the hits.
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12: In this update, National Party leader Chris Luxon has survived a confidence vote sparked by Chris Pink, who was then dropped from cabinet and later announced he'll leave politics at the election. The latest One News Varian poll has thrown a curveball, with the Opportunity Party surging to 8% and in a kingmaker position, as neither the left nor right bloc could form a government. Sky City is looking at cutting around 200 jobs, mostly at its Auckland casino. And Ryan Fox tees up for his first golf tournament tomorrow morning in Memphis since claiming the Open's claret jug at Royal Birkdale.
1: Hi there, it is 28 to 9 and today we have a showery old day with a few heavier patches of rain coming through and a high up around 16 degrees. 8 overnight tonight and more showers tomorrow. That's your weather with Paddy's, $6.50 bubbles and Paddy's Ale all day every day at Paddy's.
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0: Well, look, at 10 o'clock this morning, Vinyl Vault Plus will be opening in Central Hawke's Bay in the centre of Ruatanifa Street. And this is an amazing new music store, really, just stocked with thousands of CDs and albums and cassettes and re-releases, a whole mixture of stuff.
1: I have got a cassette player at home and a wee collection of cassettes that I've been picking up from op shops in various different places along the way. And there's just cassettes...

0: records, there's something sensory about even just the process of putting it in and pressing play.
1: I know what you mean. It's great, isn't it?
0: The sound of a cassette deck clicking into life and then cranking up. And actually, the sound quality that comes off a tape, comes through an amplifier and some larger speakers, which I have, astounding. Way better than I thought it would be.
1: It's all in the speaker, though, eh?
0: It's in the speaker.
1: Yeah.
0: So, look, you could win a $50 petrol voucher, $400. We'll get into it soon. But you could win a stack load of stuff for a weekend in Waipokoro and extend your music collection.
1: Yeah, and we're going to test your album knowledge to get yourself in the draw.
0: Songs from famous albums. What are the album titles we'll be looking for? This is Taylor Swift. From the Toy Story movie, the latest one, it's I Knew It, I Knew You on the Hits Hawke's Bay, Adam and Megan.

0: Adam and Megan, the Hits Hawke's Bay. Hawke's Bay's got a new record store. Over 2,000 cassettes, massive collection of rare releases and classic albums, CDs, and of course, vinyl.
1: Yeah, and that's what it's called. It's called Vinyl Vault Plus, and it has its grand opening, and this has been years in the making, years of dreaming for these two co-owners of this, years of going to markets with all of their collections, years of buying someone else's collection and then deciding what to do with it. So it opens today, 10 a.m. in Central Hawke's Bay. And the team there thought, hey, let's give our listeners a chance to not only have an amazing record collection, but to spend a weekend in Waipa Park. So they went around and visited all the local businesses and bought some things that they thought you guys might like to do when you're spending 24 hours in Waipa Park.
0: You head down there, you've got a night at the Tukituki Motel in Waipukuro. There's a hamper of snacks and refreshments at the Vinyl Vault worth $150. You'll get vouchers for the theatre in Waipukuro that'll get you tickets, popcorn and a few drinks. $100 dinner voucher for a nice Indian meal at Saffron. You got a breakfast voucher so you can go out the next day and grab yourself something to eat. $100 voucher to Serene Nails and Beauty, just three shops down the road, so you can have your feet massaged after looking through the vinyl.
1: It's such a good idea, isn't it?
0: $400 to spend on music in Waipukuro and $50 to get you there and back for your petrol.
1: They've thought of everything, right?
0: That's everything covered.
1: And I think, like, what a fantastic idea. Go and spend 24 hours in Waipa Park and start or continue

0: we had them in there. I had a record player and a couple of speakers. And my daughter would dig through. I showed her how to put a vinyl record on. And she'd go through the crates of records that I had from my dad and start listening to those tunes from ages ago, and found a few albums that she really, really liked and still listens to now on Spotify, but still listens to these days. So it's a nice way to share with your family music they might not otherwise uncover.
1: Yeah, and appreciate. So look, guys, we want to get you in the draw for this 24 hours in Y Park, thanks to the team at Vinyl Vault Plus. We're going to play you a song from a very famous album.
0: Yes.
1: You need to have a little bit of a listen and then tell us the name of the album, okay, on 4487 to get yourself in the draw.
0: Because sometimes an artist become famous off a song or maybe a smattering of songs through their years, and then other times it's the album that soars up into the forefront, isn't it? So here's a song from an album that was very, very famous.
1: Maybe you can picture the album cover.
0: Yes, iconic.
1: It is iconic. What is the name of that album that that song is on? 4487 on the text. Get yourself in the draw to win an amazing weekend in Waipak.
0: All correct answers will be in the draw, and the draw going down tomorrow. It's Justin Timberlake on the hits.

0: Adam and Megan on the Hits Hawke's Bay, Justin Timberlake and Mirrors. We're going to send you to Waipukuro, a weekend in Waipukuro with an awesome lineup of activities, including a $400 spend up at Vinyl Vault, the brand new record store in Waipukuro.
1: I know, amazing. It opens today at 10 o'clock. Best of luck, guys. I know it's been a real labour of love. Yeah. And go in and say hi.
0: And make it a destination if you're a music collector, if you're somebody who loves digging through record crates like I do. I've spent so many hours doing that, particularly when DJing at Real Groovy in Auckland. But if you're somebody who loves digging for new music or old music or classics, then that's the place to do so.
1: And they've got a massive New Zealand collection of rare releases. So that is pretty amazing too. So we're getting you in the door. We're playing a little bit of a game to see how good you are with your albums.
0: Yes. Sometimes an artist has a hit and sometimes an artist has a hit album. And those albums go on to kind of define the artist.
1: All right. So Sarah's with us on the line this morning. Good morning, Sarah.
2: Good morning.
1: Good morning. Now, if you don't mind me asking, what decade of your life are you in?
2: I'm 24.
0: I knew you sounded young. You've got a young sounding voice. You've got a young sounding voice. Do you own any physical music media at the moment? Do you have any kind of records, CDs, vinyls, anything that's tangible, or is everything on your phone?
2: Everything's on my phone, but my father-in-law is obsessed. He has the biggest collection I've ever seen.
0: Really?
1: Oh, amazing. And yeah. So has that been a little bit of an influence to you in your musical taste, or have your parents been the same?
2: No, he's definitely more like metal and rock, and then my parents are all like R&B and stuff.
0: Okay.
1: Nice. Yeah. Okay.
0: I like that. Well, this is a song that came from an iconic album.
1: An iconic song, an iconic video. But Sarah, what is the name of the album that song was on?
2: It is Born in the USA by Bruce Springsteen.
1: By the boss.
0: Now, you're answering that with the confidence of a woman who knew that offhand, but did you use Google to find that answer, Sarah?
2: No, it's in my work playlist.
0: Is it?
1: Good job.
0: I love your work.
1: She's got good taste in music, that's for sure. Sarah, congrats. You are in the draw. Well done. For that amazing prize, $400 to spend at the Vinyl Vault in Waipukuro, and of course 24 hours in Waipuka. Yeah, so good luck.
0: Be in your father-in-law's good books. Hey, if you took him shopping
2: I'll
0: with $400.
2: Take his list with me.
0: Yeah, sounds good.
1: Absolutely. Thanks, Sarah. Good luck.
0: Good
1: and
0: luck,
1: thank
0: mate.
1: You so much to everybody else that came through with Born in the USA. One of your favourite albums, would you say?
0: Well, yes. But very nostalgic because I won that iconic cover of Bruce Springsteen and his Gears. I wanted to dress like that, I'll admit it. Dad had it in his record collection. I'd often go to that one. And then, my brothers and I, as big fans of all things American, movies, cars, we'd put that song on and imagine we were in America.
1: I can remember my best friend's older brother bought it. And boy, did I think he was cool.
0: Crushing.
1: He had his little stubbies on. But, geez, I wanted him to wear those jeans.
0: We'll do it again tomorrow before we rock into handing that prize out. Good luck to everybody in the draw. It's the Hits.
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10: On the hits.
11: It is 11:29 Thursday morning. Thank you very
12: much
11: for being here.
12: Text through. We'll try and get Michael on the line next because he sent a bit of a text with regards to getting Momoa to the Magpies.
11: Yes, he did. One of the original suggesters. I've been thinking I need to get another couple of inches. I need another couple of inches.
12: Of what?
11: Television. Do you reckon I need a larger TV?
12: What the hell's that got to do with Jason Momoa?
11: I don't know. It just showed up on the... Well, I was just telling you, I need a couple of extra inches. I bet Jason Momoa's got a couple of inches on me, I would imagine.
12: Yeah, he's about 6'7", isn't he?
11: Is he that big?
12: He's quite tall, I think.
11: It's the hits.

0: Olivia Dean and Man I Need on the Hits Hawke's Bay at 7 to 9, Momoa to the Magpies. It's an idea we've had. Jason Momoa, he loves the Magpies. Here is an example of what it would be like.
1: I'm in heaven. I'm at McLean Park watching the greatest team in the frickin' world.

0: boys. I love you.
1: Hawke's Bay Magpies. He is the man that we need.
2: That's the man
1: Jason
2: we need.
1: Jason Momoa, he's the man that we need. And so earlier, when my emails went unread to Hayley Sproul, who knows Jason Momoa, yeah. I said, you need to man up and now send her a DM, and you were too shy to do so.
2: Yeah, we've had a few texts. Shell said it was creepy.
1: Well, we've had texts through saying, come on, bro, man up and send the DM. And so Michael's with us to tell you a bit harder to do that. Morning, Michael.
3: Morning, guys. How are we? Morning,
1: good, mate. Good. I think you need to bolster him up and, like, champion him as if he was about to run onto the All Blacks field. What would you say to him to get him to send Hayley Sproul a message?
3: Come on, mate. Suck it up. Get in there.
2: Duct tape. Run it straight.
1: It's more effective, Michael, when it comes from a guy. Like, when I was telling him to do, he was just rolling his eyes going, to something else she's telling me to do. But from you, Michael, it's having an effect.
2: Well, Michael, it was your idea, and in your honour, I have sent the DM, which currently is unread. I've been exceptionally polite in my DM.
1: Oh, yes. What did you say?
2: Well, what did I say? I said, hey, Hayley. It's Adam here from the Hits Hawke's Bay. Hope you're well. We're doing a bit of a chat and hoping to get Jason Momoa to the Magpies. It's doubtful, but we know that you might be able to help. We're wondering if a quick chat with you at some stage in the next few days will be possible at all. Great. If so, no worries if not. Adam.
1: The old no worries if not.
2: I'd chuck a no worries if not in there. You've got to chuck a no worries if not, don't you think, Michael?
3: Oh, mate.
2: There we go.
1: What would you have sent to her, Michael? How would you have worded it a bit, like, more forceful?
3: I think so. Yeah. I mean, talking about Jason Momoa here. Yeah. He doesn't mess around. He's a get-goer.
1: That's right.
2: I've sent your guys' bloody DM, and you're still getting on at me. That's the last time I do anything for the both of you, eh? Thanks, Michael. Have a good day, brother. We'll keep trying.
3: Okay, guys.
2: All right, see you, dude. Bye.
1: Because Michael was one of the original OGs of suggesting Momoa to the Magpies when we talked about, you know, famous people to the Magpies. I'm still working behind the scenes on 660 to get them to do a version of Come on the Bay. I, again, have not heard anything back from them either. But so just that little bit that you have done, Adam, might be enough to finally get it across the line.
2: We're going to slide down the list until we find somebody who's a celebrity who's willing to come to the Magpies. By the end of the season, we'll get someone.
1: It will be Michael to the Magpies, who we just spoke to. And again, great.
2: If we get Michael on enough, he'll be famous enough, and we'll get Michael to the Magpies. That's got a good ring to it too, you're right.
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6: In this update, senior National MP Mark Mitchell says talk he was behind any move against Chris Luxon is simply not true after the Prime Minister survived another vote of confidence from his caucus.
7: I was quietly confident. I just thought that most of the caucus realised that there was no upside to what was happening.
6: Luxon was challenged by Chris Penk, who's lost his place in Cabinet and has now said he won't run for re-election. And Penk's exit from Cabinet is raising questions about how united National really is. Political commentator Peter Dunn.
8: I suppose the Prime Minister would argue that it's untenable to have someone in his Cabinet who's openly disloyal. So it's a tough call, but I think the public might see this as not healing the wounds.
6: And the latest One News Varian poll suggests neither left nor right could form a government on its own, with the Opportunity Party gaining support. Leader Kule Wong says she hasn't had any formal talks with other parties yet.
9: I've seen them at various events, but we've not talked about anything to do with coalitions or anything like that.
6: Chris Luxon has ruled out working with Opportunity. And New Zealand's spy agency says it's blocked another attempt by a Chinese government-linked observatory to install space tracking equipment here. The NZSIS says the technology could collect military intelligence and warns the organisation is likely to keep trying. In sport, golfer Ryan Fox is already learning how his Open Championship win is changing how he's perceived by the sport. The Kiwi's making his first appearance at the St Jude Championship in Memphis this weekend after winning the Claret Jug at Royal Birkdale. Fox is relishing the attention but seeking better time management.
10: I feel like I can't go anywhere almost on time at the moment. I always end up getting stopped and talking to someone for a couple of minutes here and there, which is great, to be honest.
6: And England Test cricket captain Joe Root has abolished the midnight curfew imposed on his team 7 months after its introduction following boozy hijinks on the Ashes tour. A hash brown and a bacon and egg McMuffin make mornings mmm. Welcome to the AM at Macca's.
11: Kia ora, it is 10 degrees outside at the moment, our high 15 today with occasional rain and nor'easterlies down to 8 overnight. Friday, a few showers turning to rain in the morning, the high 16 there, and a rainy old weekend in Hawke's Bay. That's your weather with Paddy's, $6.50 bubbles and Paddy's Ale all day, every day at Paddy's.
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13: All right, voting has closed for the best florist in Hawke's Bay. Tomorrow we will crown someone the winner. Thank you so much to everybody that has voted. 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
11: Absolutely. Each and every single one of you, whether you made the finals or not, are absolute legends in our eyes, because each and every day you're either helping make someone really happy or helping ease the pain in someone's life. 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
13: Absolutely.
11: 902, hello, hello, welcome on in. Sean Mendes, There's Nothing Holding Me Back, the Hits Hawke's Bay with Adam and Megan on a Thursday morning.

0: Adam and Megan, the Hits Hawke's Bay 909. Welcome to your working day for a Thursday. The weekend's almost here. It's going to be a wet one, unfortunately. Like to keep ourselves occupied, though, watching the community pages on Facebook, don't we?
1: Oh, I tell you what, you can spend a lot of time in these community pages. I must admit, sometimes I get some great things from them. Generally, in my saved items on Facebook are usually things to do with tradespeople. This is a good plumber,
0: yes,
1: or this is a good someone if you need someone to do that, or, you know, whatever the case may be. And then the ones that I just crack up at are the ones that really are just someone having a bitch and a moan. Like recently, someone putting up about people who aren't picking up their dog poo on Hetley Crescent. So they're the kinds of things that come up. But don't take a photo of the poop, please, because we don't want to see any dog poop. But it's just a way, I think, for some people to get things off their chest, and fair enough.
0: And some things you think valid concern. Other times you think probably something that could have been just sorted out with a whinge to your significant other.
1: Yep, I know. Well, that's exactly right. They then become our community Facebook page in person, don't they?
0: Yeah, it is a bit, you know, I'm very conscious of my dog pooping. Sometimes I even think she's taken a bit long to wee there. I wonder if somebody's looking out their window thinking that perhaps the dog has pooped because she's been squatting for quite some time. But I've always got the bag in my hand as an indicator that I am a responsible dog owner. I will pick up the poo.
1: Absolutely, absolutely. I had to do that the other day. She was a long way one. I'm like, did she even do it? Oh, I better go and look and see. Oh, she did.
0: You ever had that one where it's a bit of a ghost poo and you get over and there's autumn leaves and stuff scattered around and you're scanning the zone that they were at thinking, is there a poo here? Is there not a poo here? Watson's poos, quite small dog, quite small poos. Mm. Can be quite camouflaged sometimes. There has been, on occasion, I'll admit, a time where I've kind of looked around and searched and searched and searched and thought, there's no nugs here.
1: You can't find it. There's a great comedian did a reel on that recently where it's like you've got a honan, like a honing pigeon. As soon as you see it, you're like, it's by the tree, it's 2 feet down, it's 1 feet across. You get there to those requirements and you still can't find it.
0: I was a community Facebook page poster last night myself.
1: Oh, but a very important reason why, if people missed it earlier this morning.
0: Yeah, I took a journey into the pages because we lost our cat. Got home from a work partner, got home from work, popped out briefly to do a drop off and then headed home again. And as she does, she likes to try and catch up with the cat, who's often, she's skittish, she's a scaredy cat, and she's,
1: well, you've only had her for a week, so she's very new.
0: And so we're looking through the house and she's doing her usual look around. I go up the hallway helping look at this after about 5 minutes or so. I'd looked in the regular spots.
1: You'll have a dad look.
0: I'll have a dad look. I'll find this cat. Yep. Don't worry about that. And then I got into my daughter's room, which I had opened the window wide open to air out. And there was no cat and there was a big wide open window. And I thought, oh no, this feral cat, she was semi-feral by the sound of before she came into our lives, has returned to the wild. Uh-oh. So I said that actually audibly out loud. Uh-oh.
1: Uh-oh. Window's open. Guys, who opened the window?
0: Yeah, well, I knew immediately it was me, and I had to admit immediately so that the blame was not placed on my daughters. I could have tried to slip the blame on them, but it was me. I said, like, the window's open, cat's gone. And my significant other was miffed, to say the least. Miffed the cat. Why would you do that? Why did you leave the window open? Why did you open the window? Said, I opened the window for the same reason we always open windows, to get fresh air in the house.
1: I didn't open
0: it as a cat exit. I didn't do it on purpose. I said, sorry. She said, yeah, you should be.
1: Yeah, exactly. So then you had to go on to a social media page, a community group.
0: Yep, posted on the Lost Pets one in the local page that we have that my cat was gone. And then
1: How long after before you had to take it down?
0: Well, it was a 15 to 20 minute mission to go and pick up my other daughter. And then after that, the cat was still missing. And so it was up for that amount of time. And then after a wee bit of further searching, it turns out the cat was actually wedged in a corner behind my daughter's bed.
1: So thank goodness the cat was in the house.
0: It wasn't
1: out the
0: window.
1: What kind of response did you get on the social media page?
0: A few sad faces and I'll keep an eye out.
1: Oh, I love that. I'll keep an eye out.
0: And so then I had to go, do I go in with an explanation of how I found the cat and leave the post up, or do I just delete the post and get rid of it? So I did an edit and put found and left that for 5 minutes. So anyone who was concerned was, I didn't put how I'd found it, but I put found. Anyone who was concerned was like, oh yay, the cat's found. And then I deleted.
1: That's what you got to do. Yeah. Don't leave that stuff up there for people to comment on whether or not you're a good pet owner. Should not have ever left the window open.
0: I had enough of that in the house itself. I didn't need the internet chiming in.
1: Because next thing you know, they'll say someone sent someone around to go and check on Adam and that cat.
0: Yeah, yeah.
1: And then the cat would be taken off you.
0: irresponsible cat ownership. You should know new kittens should never be in houses with open windows. Moron.

0: Adam and Megan on the Hits Hawke's Bay. Hope your workday is going all right. It is the 13th of August. There's always a reason to celebrate. What are today's on the 13th?
1: Megan's reasons to celebrate.
2: I've just been Googling something today, and as always, you can count on the spin-off sometimes to come up with the goods. They've found the picture that I needed, because today is actually World Calligraphy Day, which is a beautiful art within itself. And if you know someone that's good with calligraphy, it's always like, oh, can you just do my wedding invitations or do the name placards or things like that?
0: Yeah.
2: But it made me think of, and it's not the same, but when you grew up in New Zealand in the 70s and 80s and even 90s, do you remember the lettering book? It was a ring-bound book. And you, Jesus, your projects went to the next level, didn't they?
0: Do I remember the lettering book? I think every student in that time period was after a copy of that bad boy. It was massive. It was everywhere.
2: So it was first published by Scholastic Australia, written by Nolan Morris in 1982. And it then just went on and on and on. And we all had our favourite letters that we would use, right? That we knew we could do. They were going to make that title page pop. So good with our felts.
0: That was good times, the lettering book. And for me, it was still around in the 90s.
2: Yep,
0: still doing
2: yep,
0: its thing.
2: Yeah, and not only was it just letters, it also had lots of different kind of art in there as well. Like you could do a scroll, and you could learn how to draw a book open, and there was Big Bird sitting reading a book, like all sorts of things. Who's still got a copy of that on World Calligraphy
0: Yes.
2: Day?
0: Yes.
2: It's also International Left-Handers Day today. Go forth and write and try and get a left-handed checkbook. I guess that's the one good thing now about FPOST. You don't need to worry about writing your checks in your left-handed checkbook.
0: No, you do not. Checks are not a thing anymore, are they?
2: I don't think you can cash a check anymore.
0: You can't even do a check.
2: No, I know. So it was those kinds of things, and you never really thought about, left-handed guitars, scissors, all of that kind of thing that we just take for granted.
0: A couple of times doing like little cashy jobs for neighbours when I was young, you'd get paid in a check with cash written on it, and it was really exciting that you had a cash check that you could go and actually be able to cash in for real cash. You treated it like just treasure, didn't you?
2: And the art of the writing on the check and learning how to write out a number. $50. The words and 50
0: and
2: cents.
0: Yeah.
2: Or my first paycheck, $160.
0: Is that for a fortnight?
2: Probably.
0: 660, we made it. It's the Hits. I can tell.

0: Adam and Megan on the Hits Hawke's Bay at 28 to 10. New scam going around. I just seen it online. Somebody received a phone call pertaining to be from the New Zealand police, and then about half an hour later received an email that had a .govt police linked email address.
1: Yep.
0: Not real. Not police. Not a real email address. Just scammers trying to get a hold of them. So somehow had their email address and had their phone number and combined them into like a double whammy type thing. So just be careful. When people call you, I think the call is to always say, if it's somebody like the police, okay, I'm going to hang up and call back. And if this is verifiable, then we'll continue to talk.
1: Yeah. And then you know that if they've picked up, then yeah, that's all fine. It just gets so kind of grey at the moment, doesn't it? You know, like I've had a few instances recently kind of buying and selling things where I'm like, is this what, you know, I think you start to overanalyze everything.
0: You do.
1: And you get a

0: little bit more anxious around any kind of interaction online.
1: Yes, you do. And I think that was something that perhaps previous generations, or certainly even us in previous younger years, were not bombarded with. You didn't have to be like on guard all the time when it came to stuff that was coming in. But nowadays it feels like you do.
0: Yeah.
1: It's a lot of pressure.
0: I don't think, you know, we've had, you know, emails and things over the years from various different schools, you know, just saying, you know, make sure that you, what your kids are doing online is safe and all of that kind of thing. And, you know, more and more instances of, you know, reports of different things happening, and you just go, that again never ever would have happened. And as parents, we're lucky, we're old enough and we can talk to our kids and know how to deal with it. But I continually feel sorry for young kids in this space.
1: Absolutely, it's a bit of a minefield to walk through, so just make sure you're staying on top of these things. It is 26 to 10. We've got some Martin Garrix and Ed Sheeran, their new one on the way, and some Katy Perry too on the hits.
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0: Adam and Megan on the Hit Talks Bay. Martin Garrix, Ed Sheeran, and Repeat It. It is 17 to 10. And we like to give you the hit list where we can tell you the stuff that's going down for the weekend.
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0: Yeah.
2: But if you're looking for something fun with the family on Saturday night, the Illuminati Night Ride is back in Hastings. So you get your bike, decorate it up, light it up for a night of fun. It's a family-friendly ride through the city. It's such a cool thing to do. It's absolutely free, all ages, and it kicks off from Albert Square at 5 o'clock on Saturday in Hastings.
0: How cool is that? What a blast. The Rock Shop Bandquest, 6.30 till 10. Bandquest, Aotearoa's live music event for primary intermediate age school students with young bands performing live.
2: And if music is your thing, this sounds amazing. Hawke's Bay pianist Otis

0: Scott Mason. He's performing a very special solo fundraising concert at the Blyth Performing Arts Centre on Saturday. It's his last public performance here before he heads off to the Yale School of Music in the States. So that's pretty amazing.
1: That is huge. And of course, the farmers markets are on. You can always go out and grab yourself tasty treats, delights, and things that you wouldn't otherwise normally get sometimes, at your regular supermarkets.
0: We're lucky, don't we? You know, we've got our Saturday farmers market here in Napier and then the Sunday one at the Tom Wynna Showgrounds. But of course, don't forget, you can go and see Tui in the very best food truck in the Bay, the Asian Markets food truck down at the Sunday markets at Marine Parade.
1: That's your weekend hit list on the Hits Hawke's Bay, 9:45 with Adam and Megan.

0: Adam and Megan on the Hits Hawke's Bay. That is just about our lot for today. We've been trying to get Momoa to the Magpies, Jason Momoa, and our closest friend that we have to Jason Momoa, who's spoken to him multiple times, is Hayley Sproul, comedian and also radio host. You sent her an email. She didn't get back to that, so you said slide into her DMs.
1: Yeah.
0: Well, shame on me, did slide into our DMs because yes. You and Michael made me do it.
1: Yeah.
0: Hasn't seen the DM.
1: Yeah.
0: But has just updated her stories. Clearly been on Instagram, clearly clearly used Insta, clearly has not gone to her messages, clearly has not looked at my message. So,
1: don't you worry. Look,
0: now we're
1: she
0: both
1: sees,
0: in the cone of shame.
1: When she sees your smiling face there as someone that she, you know, wants to open the message, she will. Like, who can turn down the hottest media hunk? No one, Adam.
0: Hayley Sproul,
1: and
0: by the look of
1: so
0: things.
1: So just give it a little bit of time. She's busy, of course. She's just updating her own social media, getting her platform content all ready, and that's fine. When she has a little bit of time, she will get back to us and say no.
0: Yeah, well... Or she'll just continue ghosting us.
1: Or she'll just continue ghosting us. And then next time we see her, it's going to be awkward as.
0: It's going to look desperate. We're going to look desperate, like a couple of desperate
1: I think now
0: hillbillies from the sticks.
1: We need to kind of just say, look, Hayley, you've been into the studio before.
0: We've seen you.
1: We've done a show from like 2 metres away.
0: We let you in. And said, hi, how are you going?
1: We bonded over coffee, Hayley. Come on, give a girl a break.
0: She better. That's all I can say.
1: Yeah. And if not, like, just send in a really rude one. And we know you've seen this.
0: Yeah. Okay, then. Fine. If you're going to ghost us. we'll see what happens tomorrow. Maybe she'll see it during the day. Have an awesome day. Another chance at getting your rent or mortgage paid on the house, thanks to our friends at One Roof, is coming up at midday. So that's a couple of hours away. And do so. Do try and get yourself in the draw.
1: And don't forget, of course, tomorrow we will let you know the winner of the very best florist in Hawke's Bay. Voting has now closed, but we can't wait to let you know who's taken it out.
0: Best of luck to all our florists. Have a lovely Thursday. We'll catch you tomorrow to round out the working week on the Hits.
1: See ya.
0: Bye.
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11: In this update, the latest One News variant poll has the coalition on 57 seats and the left bloc on 59, meaning neither side has enough support. The big mover is Opportunity, up 3 points to 8%, and Kingmaker. Pollster David Farris says many Labour and Green supporters appear to be switching.
12: This poll was taken during the worst time for National, during all the rumblings. National will be quite relieved to only be down one. Labour's not going up, and I think what we've got are people not happy with the government looking for an alternative.
11: Meanwhile, National's Chris Bishop is shutting down rumours he was the mastermind behind the failed move against Chris Luxon as leader, calling them utterly incorrect.
13: People don't launch leadership challenges on behalf of anybody else. They launch challenges on behalf of themselves.
11: Former Defence Minister Chris Penk won't seek re-election after losing his portfolios for challenging Luxon. New Zealand risks missing out on the benefits of new data centres if it pushes back on them. Graham Muller from Tech New Zealand says the answer is to plan for them, not ban them, to bring more power, jobs and computing capacity.
14: If there are concerns, then let's quickly address those concerns and let's make sure we check that everything's in place, that makes sure that data centres that are built here are good for New Zealand.
11: And White House Press Secretary Caroline Leavitt is stepping down at the end of the month so she can spend more time with her family. President Donald Trump says she'll stay on as a key outside advisor. In sport, swimmer Erica Fairweather has made a splash at the Pan Pacific Championship southeast of LA. She's qualified second fastest for the 200 metres freestyle final. Zoe Pedersen is into the 50 metre butterfly decider. And England Test cricket captain Joe Root has abolished the midnight curfew imposed on his team during last summer's Boozy Ashes tour. A hash brown and bacon and egg McMuffin make mornings Welcome to the AM at Macca's. The Hits, Hawke's Bay weather with Paddy's, $6.50 bubbles and Paddy's ale all day every day at Paddy's. Occasional rain, we've got an easterly winds and 8 is the overnight low. Got a few showers tomorrow, turning to rain in the morning with easterlies and 16.
10: 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I just wanna be home. Love the Hits.

Hayley with you on the hits. Happy Thursday. We are now right on the mark. That says 2.5 weeks until springtime. That's a nice feeling. Although they reckon we're in for a hot and dry spring. It's going to be hard on farmers with El Nino, the weather event that naturally happens but is hitting us this year.

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1: And I met a young person the other day who had no idea what Video Easy was. So we wanted to know from you, what's the biggest thing that the younger generations just won't understand? You can text us 4487.
0: Plus, have you ever been in a romance that you really shouldn't have been in? That is the question for our anonymous hotline, and we'll go there from 3 on the hits.

You're on the hits. We have launched On The House, which is where you can have your rent or mortgage paid for an entire year on us. Well, thanks to One Roof. Three times a day during the weekdays, if you listen to the hits, 8 a.m., 12 p.m. and 5 p.m, you'll hear the cue. It'll say, call now, 800 the hits. That little call can get you into the draw for that life changer.

0: I remember all the emos used to have this in their disc Walkman in 2003. It's Evanescence on that. It was all over the place when it came out, got to number one. You know, New Radicals. You got the music in you. Absolutely iconic. We haven't got new music from New Radicals since 1998. And then out of the blue, they have given us a brand new song. While it stops, nobody knows. Someone break your heart of clay. Well, don't you take your life away. I love it. And it sounds just like they kind of did in their vibe from 98. It's called One Night Only. I think they were commissioned. They were lured out of retirement because of the romance film in cinemas now called One Night Only. I mean, musical genius, getting New Radicals involved. I love it. If you like it, if you want it on the playlist, then let me know, 4487 on the text. Shania Twain, we're going old school. We're going nostalgia at its finest, coming up very soon on The Hits.
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4: 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Michael's with us to tell you a bit harder to do that. What would you say to him to get him to send Hayley Sproul?

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0: You're on the hits. We're on iHeartRadio as well. A big milestone at our house yesterday. Miss almost 8-year-old, she asked to get her ears pierced. I went, oh yeah, why not? And we took her to the pharmacy. She was shocked. I told her she had to be brave, but I think she was shocked that it was not as pleasant as maybe she was thinking it might be. I genuinely thought we were going to walk out of that pharmacy with just one ear pierced. But no, kudos to her, brave girl. She dug deep and she got them done, because all the other girls at school have all got their ears pierced. I had to wait until I was 10 years old, and that felt like forever. So I had to coach myself as a parent going, no, she doesn't have to wait till she was 10 like I did. Anyway, we're now going to do that thing with the cotton buds and the cleanser day and night for 3 months, which is like watching paint dry, doing that for so long. Coming up, Niles Barkley with his best hit, Crazy, up soon on the hits.
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17: In this update, three Chris's, three very different days in National. Chris Luxon has survived a leadership challenge. Chris Penk is out of cabinet. And Chris Bishop says he had nothing to do with it.
18: I want to reject that suggestion, absolutely. Pretty annoyed that some of the rumours going around that is they're completely unfounded. Chris Penk was acting on his own.
17: And political commentator Peter Dunn says the lead up to the election could be a nervy time for National, with some MPs focused on themselves instead of the party.
19: One loose comment or one sort of ill-defined sort of moment could sink them. They've got to be really tight and really disciplined from now on.
17: Meanwhile, the Opportunity Party is back above the crucial 5% mark in the latest One News Varian poll, climbing to 8% support. Leader Kule Wong is open to helping form the next government, but says it won't compromise on its core values.
20: I guess it depends how the votes fall and how much they need us in there, what policies we might be able to get across the line, and therefore, you know, how we'll work with the government.
17: It is the kingmaker in this poll, but Chris Luxon has ruled out working with Opportunity. And Auckland wants more cruise ships calling in, with a new 10-year plan aimed at improving infrastructure and the visitor experience. Cruise passengers pumped $280 million into the city last season. In sport, Roosters captain James Tedesco will not play tonight's top-of-the-table NRL match against the Panthers. The fullback picked up an ankle injury a fortnight ago. And to the Kiwis at the US Amateur Golf Championship in Pennsylvania. Zach Swanwick and Joshua Bai have advanced to the last 32 via match play victories at the Merion Club. Swanwick won 3-2, Bai triumphed 3-1. Previous winners of the tournament include Tiger Woods, Bryson DeChambeau and Matt Fitzpatrick. Danny Lee became the first New Zealand champion in 2008. And that's sport, I'm Bryn Rudkin. The Hats, Hawke's Bay weather with Paddy's, $6.50 bubbles and Paddy's ale all day, every day at Paddy's. Occasional rain, we've got an easterly winds and 8 is the overnight low. Got a few showers tomorrow, turning to rain in the morning with easterlies and 16.
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15: Love.

It's the hits. An article came yesterday out saying the secret to good skin is eating good skin food. And the numero uno, the number one food for good skin is sardines, unfortunately. Your workmates will love you cracking that can open.

0: Hey, it's Adam and Megan here. Head to our Facebook page, The Hits Hawke's Bay, to put a vote in for your favourite florist.
1: That's right, our top four finalists are Daisy Chain Florist, Bouquets in Taradale, The Flower Barrow Taradale, and The Village Florist.
0: Voting closes off tomorrow, and tomorrow on the show, another chance to get in the draw for a weekend in Waipukurau with The Vinyl Vault. Tune into The Hits Hawke's Bay.

that's Hayley with you. I know basketball is a huge sport, and for good reason. It's a great game. But oh my goodness, imagine having this much money. The Los Angeles Lakers have been sold for a second time in a year to two probably billionaires. They paid $21.3 billion, reportedly. $21 billion!

0: This is, in my opinion, one of the greatest love songs. It's the hits. It's Vanessa Carlton, 1,000 Miles. 2002, we got this song. It got to number 5, and every radio station, every store you walked into was pumping it out. It's an interesting love song, though, because it's kind of sad, and it's about losing someone you love. And she actually wrote it, Vanessa Carlton, about unrequited love when she had a big super-duper crush on someone, never plucked up the courage to make her feelings known. And then she didn't get the relationship, but she just got an absolute banger, a great song that has held its own, coming up 24 years old, and we still absolutely adore it. If there's a song that you want on the playlist, you can let me know. 4487 on the text. You can text it through, because you and everyone else that listens to the hits actually decides the music that we play. We're different that way. Brittany, gonna give you an old school hit from the 90s coming up very soon on the hits.
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9: 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I came in like a rainbow. They all play here. Well, that's 3 a.m. I must be lonely. From the 90s till now.
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0: hits.
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0: Timeless classics.
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0: They all play here.
1: Oh, I love it. I love the hits.
0: Love the hits.

0: before you go, there's something I want you to have.
1: 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But wait a minute, isn't this...
0: Yeah, yes it is.
1: But I thought the old lady dropped it into the ocean in the air.
0: Well, baby, I went down and got it for you.

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0: This is my favourite giveaway in the whole wide world because this is actually life-changing. We can pay your rent or mortgage for a whole year. Imagine the freedom. Imagine the freedom and the savings, the money you'd be able to actually get together for something special and meaningful if you won this. I am going to go a little bit different, though. Usually, just after 12 o'clock, after the news and weather, you'll hear the cue and it'll say call now. I am going to do a text entry, so just wait for that after 12 o'clock and you can text in. That way, everyone has got a really nice fair chance, and those listening on iHeartRadio, which is ever so slightly delayed, will have a good crack at it too, okay? So stay tuned just after 12 o'clock, your chance to win on the house, to get yourself into the draw for that incredible prize, having your rent or mortgage paid for a whole year. Also, nostalgic gem from Green Day coming up soon too on the hits.
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